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0: Just Cuts Murray Bridge. 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
6: Morning, I'm Jackie Loom. The return of the remaining six so-called ISIS brides is edging closer. They could touch down on Aussie soil again as early as next week, although flights still haven't been confirmed. Authorities in Syria have cleared access to family funds to help cover the journey. Meanwhile, the Australian Federal Police have indicated further charges are still a possibility. The ACTU is pushing for a 6% wage rise for the nation's lowest paid workers. It comes as the war in Iran adds pressure to the cost of living. Hearings for the Fair Work Commission's annual wage review start today. Experts say there's little risk to Australia from the Ebola outbreak in parts of Africa. At least 130 people have died and more than 530 have been infected. AMA President Danielle McMullen says authorities are monitoring the situation.
7: There doesn't tend to be much travel between Australia and the Congo, although a number of our Australians do have family in Uganda and may travel there. So it's keeping a close eye on the public health advice about travelling.
6: A possible hotel shortage is being flagged ahead of the 2032 Brisbane Olympics. According to the Property Council of Australia, an additional 11,000 rooms are needed to accommodate everyone visiting for the Games. And shoppers are getting savvy amid the cost of living crunch. New Canstar research shows 80% of us have changed our grocery buying habits to save money. This includes stockpiling on specials, moving to home brands, and splitting our shops at different supermarkets. In sport, Mick Malthouse doesn't think sacking Brad Scott is the right move for Essendon. The Premiership-winning coach telling Nine supporters need to be patient.
8: What do you really gain from sacking a coach? Brad Scott made it very, very clear a couple of years ago that this is going to be a long haul.
6: The Melbourne Storm and West Tigers will open the NRL season in Las Vegas next year. The Eels are up against the Titans in the other clash in Sin City. And Arsenal has claimed the EPL title. It's after Man City drew 1-1 with Bournemouth this morning. That's the latest in news and sport.
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14: A shower or two around the place today, and a top of 20 in Murray Bridge, Victor Harbour, Strathalbyn and Adelaide. Mount Barker 18 and 14 today for Mount Lofty.
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Get you home with the hits, Power FM, and that is Hozier with a song about frog cakes. It's too sweet. They really are just too sweet, aren't they? It is Adam with you this morning, filling in for Katie Wright, who is back tomorrow with The Right Stuff. Looking forward to it too. Also looking forward to playing some great tunes for you this afternoon and this morning, getting you through your workday. Pseudo Echo and Funky Town in just a couple of songs' time. We'll hear from Alex Warren too. But first, my favourite meetup of 2026 so far. It's Lady Gaga and Doechii. This is Runway.

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0: Alex Warren and Ordinary, it's your home of the hits, Power FM. Adam with you this Wednesday morning. And are your kids into Roblox? You know, the game on the internet? If you call it the internet or something like that, you may not know what Roblox is, but your kids definitely do. There are changes afoot. Australia joining New Zealand, Indonesia and the Netherlands ahead of a rest of the world rollout next month with some new aged-based changes to Roblox. So kids 5 to 8 getting Roblox Kids with a minimal amount of maturity. Not immature, just not mature stuff. And then 9 to 15, a moderate amount of maturity. So aligning the age to the content a bit better for Roblox. If you want to find out more, powerfmsa.com.au has the story. And it'll tell you all of the changes. Jagged Edge and Reverend Run now. This is Let's Get Married. Not so fast, Tiger. It's your home of the hits.
1: Just here is a remarkable So So Deaf remix. J.E., y'all. Run DMC to the beach, y'all.

0: Lemonheads and Mrs. Robinson on your home of their hits on this Wednesday morning. Cuckoo ka-choo. You could be jetting off with $15,000 cash thanks to Elders, the local leaders in Murray Bridge residential, lifestyle and rural property sales. Jack Freestone and Ali Bolt, passionate about getting the right results for you. 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And who knows, you could be winning an around-the-world flight for two plus $15,000 cash. 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

Seabass. That's Guy Sebastian and Lupe Fiasco and Battle Scars on your home of the hits, Power FM. It is Adam here with you in the chair for Katie. The Right Stuff back tomorrow. I'll tell you what's coming up, though. We'll check your news in a bit. And then more hits in the next hour. Jason Derulo with an old school one. We'll belt out some live. Lil Nas X as well to get us there. Benson Boone, this is mystical, magical. Look, abracadabra, it's Power FM.

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3: Morning, I'm Jackie Lim. The Housing Minister isn't sure why landlords are upping rents following the release of last week's budget. Dozens of renters claiming they've already been forced to pay more per week since last Tuesday. Claire O'Neill has told Seven increases of up to $100 a week shouldn't be happening.
4: The people who are providing rental properties, their circumstances don't change because of this budget, so I'm respectful of what's going on out there. But the evidence of the modelling work that's been done in the budget is that this will have almost no impact on rents. Wow.
3: Six more so-called ISIS brides, along with their children and grandchildren, could return to Australia from a Syrian camp within days. It comes after the arrival of four women and nine children last month. Three were arrested and charged by the AFP. The World Health Organization has sounded a warning as the Ebola outbreak gathers pace. It warns the disease is spreading faster than first thought, with 130 deaths and more than 500 suspected cases in eastern Congo. An American patient has been transferred to Germany for treatment. Apartment buyers could be paying tens of thousands of dollars extra for parking spaces they don't even use, according to a new report. The Grattan Institute estimates more than $1 billion is wasted each year, with around 40% of car parks sitting empty overnight. And a Melbourne teenager has set a new record for Mount Everest, 18-year-old Bianca Adler becoming the youngest Australian to reach the summit. It was her second attempt. She was forced to abandon the climb last year with 400 metres to go. In sport, three Aussies remain in the French Open qualifiers. Storm Hunter's through to the next round as she looks to make the main draw for the first time since 2023. Bernard Tomic advancing in the men's. He hasn't made it to the main draw since 2019. And Tristan Schoolcate's also still in the mix. And new rules in the AFL will allow umpires to pay more free kicks to prevent umpire contact. The league announcing the changes to crack down on a rise in contact in recent weeks. It means players can be penalised if they get in an umpire's way around a stoppage. That's the latest in news and sport.
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2: Singing at the top of your lungs for the next hour might get you a meeting with HR. But it'll also drown out Megan trying to tell you about her air fryer. The home of the hits. 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

That's live from 1995, and Lightning Crashes off that Throwing Copper album that just catapulted them into the cosmos for quite some time. It's a wonderful album. It is Adam with you this morning. Filling in for Katie Wright, who is not here today, but will be here tomorrow. The right stuff back for you for a Thursday tomorrow. In the meantime, plenty of great tunes on the way. Taylor Swift. With a throwback. We've been playing Elizabeth Taylor quite a bit lately. Love Story we're going to play for you from back in 2009. Some Disco Lines and Tinashe, but first here's Lil Nas X. He's Starwalking on your home of the hits. It's Power FM.

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That's Taylor Swift and Love Story on your home of the hits, Power FM. Good morning. Adam here in the chair for your Wednesday. Now, Taylor Swift, of course, you can hear in that even back in 2009, the country roots that she came from. Started off as a country performer, now taken on the entire cosmos with her brand of pop. Someone who's going in the other direction is Michael Bublé. Apparently his next album is going to be a country album. Could you nan love him anymore? Honest. Bublé, going to be releasing a Nashville-style cowboy. I hope he doesn't wear the hat. Because that hair needs to be seen. Noah Kahan now. This is The Great Divide. 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

from Victor Harbour Fish and Chips to Mount Pleasant Metwurst to a Murray Bridge Savoury Slice Roll. We also love sinking our teeth into hits. And this is your home of the hits, Power FM.

It's Ed Sheeran, loving us just a little more. We love you people too. And you know what we love? Giving away stuff. We do. How about $1,000 for Traz Wright Electrical? Friday, Craig and Chelsea are going to tell one lucky person who has power glitched their way to the standby list that they're going to win up to $1,000 worth of electrical products or services thanks to Traz Wright Electrical. They've been in business for 18 years servicing the Adelaide Hills and Fleurieu. And if you want to call next time you hear a power glitch, you've got tomorrow, maybe Friday, and that's it. So listen to Craig and Chels, and then when you hear the power glitch, 1300 137 317. It's the power glitch, thanks to Traz Wright Electrical and Power FM.

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Rachel Fahim and Deep End on your home of the hits, Power FM. 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Bruno Mars first, though. 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
11: Hey there, I'm Jackie Lim. Opposition leader Angus Taylor has vowed the coalition will do everything it can to stop the federal government's budget tax reforms. The government will attempt to pass the reforms through Parliament next week, Taylor telling Nine the changes are an assault on business owners.
12: Tax on small businesses, tax on founders, a tax on hard work, a tax on aspiration, an assault on aspiration. We will fight every inch of the way to stop this.
11: The countdown is on for the return of the remaining six so-called ISIS brides. We are being told they could touch down in Australia as early as next week, though no flights have yet been booked. Syrian authorities have, however, unlocked family funds to facilitate their journey. A man's died and four others are in a serious condition following a shooting at a home in Canley Heights in Sydney's southwest. It's now believed to be linked to organised crime groups. New South Wales Premier Chris Minns says police were quick to arrest those involved.
13: I understand the community concern. These are shocking crimes and we don't want to see it on Sydney streets. It's lawlessness.
11: Millions of borrowers could be in for a reprieve, with the minutes from the latest Reserve Bank meeting suggesting we could be spared from another rate hike next month. And Kim Kardashian's Skims brand has played a role in a $13 million drug bust. A delivery driver over in the UK has been arrested and charged for smuggling 90 kilos of cocaine in a truck carrying the clothing. British police have confirmed that neither Kim nor her Skims brand had any involvement and have not been accused of any wrongdoing. In sport, Isaac Heaney says Geelong is the in-form team in the AFL as the Swans prepare for their Round 11 battle with the Cats. The Sydney Star telling Seven he's expecting a tough game on Saturday.
14: They're probably the most informed team at the moment. They're putting good teams to the sword and beating them convincingly, so it's going to be tough for us.
11: And the NRL has locked in next year's Las Vegas round. The round will kick off on February 28 our time, with Parramatta taking on the Gold Coast Titans, while the Melbourne Storm face the West Tigers in the other Sin City matchup. That's the latest in news and sport.
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18: A shower or two around the place today, and a top of 20 in Murray Bridge, Victor Harbour, Strathalbyn and Adelaide. Mount Barker 18 and 14 today for Mount Lofty.
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18: It is old school power with an old school guy telling you about old school values. That's right, Macca's. Murray Bridge and Victor Harbour have decided to take their delicious McCafe coffee and make it even better. In fact, they say the coffee blend is worth making a detour for. It's smoother, it's richer, and it's available on the all-day menu. Try McCafe's best blend yet, and they bring us the old school lunch. We're going to go back to the turn of the century with Five and Tina Cousins, and then we're going to head to the 80s with the Hooters and the 90s with De La Soul. But first, let's get on back to Electric Avenue and let us take you higher on the old school.

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0: to
1: 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Now, get back to you. It's De La Soul and Ring, Ring, Ring. It's your home of the hits, Power FM, and I love that we're playing that for your old school lunch. Your flashback lunch, thanks to McDonald's, Murray Bridge and Victor Harbour with the McCafe Coffee Blend. 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Smooth, rich, and their best blend yet. And it's available at Macca's, Murray Bridge and Victor Harbour all day. We're going to get back into the hits with Ray's big one coming up. Alex Warren too, and some Olivia Dean on the way. It is your home of the hits, Power FM.
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2: Victor Harbour.
1: Yep.
2: Yep.
1: Know and love. Or KFC's popcorn chicken.
2: How about that?
1: Which came first?
2: I know that that's been there since at least 2008, because I saw it as a kid. So quite a bit of time.
1: Did you see it in 2008?
2: Yeah.
1: Because in the same year I was at schoolies and vomited right next to it, so.
2: Oh, we might have been there on the same day. I was six.
1: I was sick.
2: Let's go. Whale tail first.
1: The whale tail was put there in 1993. Popcorn chicken, 1992.
2: Oh, I thought we were going to have a big finish. No, that's okay.
0: Yeah. If you've spewed at the whale tail, why don't you text us in and tell us all about it, or maybe slide into the DMs with that story of woe. It is that is what was invented first, and tomorrow there'll be plenty more shenanigans on the way with Craig and Chels back tomorrow from 6. Thanks to Encounter Lutheran College. 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

So smooth. Kehlani and Usher and Shoulda Never on your home of the hits, Power FM. Like you might think of, what's Usher doing in 2026 on a thing with Kehlani? Well, yeah, he's bringing some smooth. He's putting the ooh back into smooth, isn't he? It is your Wednesday afternoon, 1 o'clock news not too far away, and then we'll play some more tunes. And I'm going to tell you how to win some stuff too. Imagine Dragons now, though. This is Enemy.

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8: Hi, Harrison Preve here. The opposition has described the government's budget tax reforms as an assault on business owners. The coalition vowing to do everything it can to stop the reforms from passing Parliament. Opposition leader Angus Taylor telling Nine they're toxic.
9: These are amongst the very hardest working people in Australia. They are incredibly important to our communities, to our economy, and they are under assault.
8: The ACTU is pushing for a 6% wage rise for the nation's lowest paid workers. It comes as the war in Iran adds pressure to living costs. Hearings for the Fair Work Commission's annual wage review starting today. A plea to ensure vaccinations are up to date as the nation deals with an outbreak of diphtheria. So far, there's been cases in the Northern Territory, WA, Queensland and SA with a death recorded in the top end. AMA President Danielle McMullen warns it can be very dangerous.
10: It can cause a skin infection where people get ulcers that won't heal, but it can also cause a respiratory infection with a lot of throat swelling, difficulty breathing, and that type in particular can be quite deadly.
8: Overseas, the Russian president has landed in China ahead of talks with Xi Jinping. Trade and energy expected to form part of the discussions, though neither side has outlined their agenda. Vladimir Putin's trip comes a week after Donald Trump travelled to Beijing. And big job cuts coming to soccer's governing body, Football Australia to slash 20% of its staff as it struggles with mounting debt. The AFL has set its dates for this year's player drafts. Mid-season rookies will be picked next Tuesday, May 26. The off-season period starts October 2nd when free agency opens before the player trade period from October 5 to 14, while the main draft will be held Thursday, November 19. And NRL has announced its lineup for next year's Vegas season opener. Melbourne Storm will face West's Tigers and the Eels to tackle the Titans. That's the latest in news and sport.
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13: A shower or two around the place today and a top of 20 in Murray Bridge, Victor Harbour, Strathalbyn and Adelaide. Mount Barker 18 and 14 today for Mount Lofty.
0: Another hour of workday hits on the Adelaide Hills, South Coast and Murraylands, home of the hits.

Twice. Power FM in your home of the hits on this Wednesday afternoon. Shaboozey and Miles Smith there with Blink Twice. We've got plenty of great tunes coming up. Benson Boone and Bruce Springsteen. Next, though, it's the new one from Amy Shark. It's her Fresh Stuff. And I want to relate that back to the previous song and ask the question, out of Shaboozey and Miles Smith, who do you think has the biggest ick? Shaboozey. Okay.

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Benson Boone, and sorry, I'm here for someone else. It is your home of the hits, Power FM. I'm waiting for a mate. It is your Wednesday afternoon, and look, there's not a lot of sport on. Today is the day that you want to get your sports cave sorted for the weekend, right? 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

0: Yeah, I'm not entirely convinced that's Teen Spirit, mate. I think that might have been the cabbage and legumes you had for lunch. But anyway, that's Nirvana on your home of the hits, Power FM. Adam with you. Did you catch ChatGPT? It's after Will and Woody at 7 o'clock. Did you catch it yesterday? It was the first time we've brought them to you. We're going to do that again for your Wednesday edition, a third show in. I think they're doing great. Here's something about them.
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5: Hi, Harrison Preem with you. The opposition leader says Labor's budget has hit Australia like an economic earthquake. Tim Wilson using his National Press Club address to attack the government's capital gains tax and negative gearing reforms. He says Aussies are now dealing with severe aftershocks.
6: The reason the aftershocks are still felt is because this budget goes beyond bank accounts and targets the pride so many Australians have in their work and the spirit of the nation itself.
5: The return of the group of the remaining so-called ISIS brides from Syria appears to be closer. The women and children may arrive back into the country as early as next week, although flights are yet to be confirmed. A group of 13 arriving in Sydney and Melbourne last month. The World Health Organization has sounded the warning as the Ebola outbreak gathers pace. It warns the disease is spreading faster than first thought, with 130 deaths and more than 500 suspected cases in eastern Congo. Scientists are looking into whether a vaccine for the previous strain of the virus could be used for the current outbreak. 19 people in southern Lebanon have been killed in reported Israeli airstrikes. According to the country's health ministry, 3 children and 3 women among those killed when a strike hit a home. And Kylie Minogue revealing a second battle with cancer in 2021. The cancer diagnosis, the biggest revelation of her 3-part Netflix doco series. The Aussie pop princess says it left her feeling like a shell of herself. New South Wales star Stephen Crichton has watched on as the Blues held their first training session on the Central Coast today. The Bulldogs captain didn't take part in any of the drills, with his training load being managed after picking up an AC joint injury back in round 5 of the NRL, while the Maroons hit the training paddock for their first session on the Sunshine Coast this afternoon. And the Crows to welcome back Riley Thilthorpe and Cal Archie from injury for tomorrow's AFL encounter with Hawthorn. Tex Walker will return via the State League as he recovers from a hamstring complaint. That's the latest in news and sport.
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8: Let's be frank. Australia's immigration system is broken. The numbers are too high and the standards are too low. Albo has brought in a record 1.4 million people in 3.5 years, putting pressure on housing and essential services. Australians can see the country they love changing for the worse. That's why the Coalition has announced a migration policy with Australian values at its heart. Putting Australian values first, stopping system abuse, and showing a red light to radicals.
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11: Possible shower today. Now tomorrow is going to be partly cloudy. Murray Bridge, Adelaide and Strathalbyn, 20. Victor Harbour, Mount Barker, 19. And Mount Lofty, 15 tomorrow. Partly cloudy for the rest of the week, ahead of a shower or two on Sunday and also Monday.
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0: It's the ride home on Power FM. That was Everclear, Santa Monica. Hey, it's Geordie. And did I hear a power glitch in this morning's brekkie show?
1: I think maybe we need the help right now. Do they do that stuff?
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1: 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Electricians, though, would be the way to go. Yeah. 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
2: Good morning. Who have we got? 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
1: Hello, Brenton from Mount Barker. How are you this morning?
3: Pretty good, thanks.
1: That's good. Hey, thank you so much for giving us a call. Do you have something, you know, in your home that you think could use a little bit of electrical work? Maybe you want to get something installed, something fixed up?
3: I do have some ceiling fans to be done, a few electrical power points to be changed around, and a few light fittings to be done. So, yeah, there's a bit of work for an electrician to do, that's for sure.
2: $1,000 might cover it, yeah.
3: But Trez is probably about it, and his team about it. He's not without a problem at all.
1: Oh, look, I reckon just to thank you for helping us this morning, we'll pop you on that standby list. How's that sound?
3: Sounds pretty good to me.
0: Okay, another lucky person in the draw. Would you like a chance? We'll be listening to the Brekkie Show for the rest of the week for that power glitch. It's thanks to Trazrite Electrical, who have been servicing the Adelaide Hills and Fleurieu for 18 years. On the way, Sonny Federa, DOD and Poppy Bascom. 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

0: Shank, The Reason on Parafem, your home of the hits. Sending local news with Jenny Lemon. Are you wearing orange? I am.
1: We're being encouraged to wear orange today. It's WOW Day, Wear Orange Wednesday, a day recognising SES volunteers across the state and country. Community members encouraged to wear a splash of orange, host morning teas and thank volunteers for the work they do in protecting lives and properties during emergencies through the Adelaide Hills, Murraylands and Fleurieu. The campaign's also part of National Volunteer Week celebrations running across the nation.
0: A couple of other ways that you can celebrate WOW Day: bake or cook something orange, decorate your home or workplace in orange, and you can share your thanks for the SES volunteers on social media using the hashtag ThankYouSES. 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

Adelaide Hills, Murray Lansing, South Coast, home of the hits, Power FM. That was Bruno Mars, I Just Might. And after missing out on this year's Adelaide Writers Week, local book lovers, that's you, will have a chance to see big name authors from tomorrow. So Alexandrina Libraries is going to live stream sessions from the Sydney Writers Festival at Goolwa and also at Strathalbyn from tomorrow until the 23rd of May. You can also take part in the live Q&A sessions. It's free and you don't even have to book. Now, the thing is, there's a lot of information, and I mean lots. So if you want to get all the details, go to powerfmsa.com.au. Just hover the mouse on the word local, you see a drop-down box, and you go to community events. 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

0: the Hits Power FM, Geordie with you, and after three we got Miles Smith with Niall Horan. There's also Maroon 5 and SZA. 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
3: Afternoon, roads looking pretty good for the run home today. We're accident and breakdown free. Freeway working well if you're heading through to Callington this afternoon. Main South Road looking the goods too if you're punching through to Normanville. Simply Works to look out for at Currency Creek, Gore Road near Dead Creek Road. A bit of activity at Second Valley, Main South Road near Forest Road. Speeds reduced through there. 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
6: Hi, I'm Harrison Preeb. Six more so-called ISIS brides and their children could be returning to Australia from Syria within days, with reports flights may happen as early as next week. It follows recent repatriation where several arrivals were arrested and charged by federal police. The Shadow Treasurer has lashed Labor's budget as an abuse of trust by the Prime Minister. Tim Wilson has gone on the attack during his National Press Club address, saying the capital gains tax and negative gearing reforms have divided the nation.
7: Where we should have got unity, we had the Prime Minister stoking fights around kitchen tables of the nation, pitting children against their parents, grandchildren against their grandparents. And where we should have got a path for growth, we got the politics of redistribution and resentment.
6: The AMA says Australia's diphtheria outbreak highlights the importance of vaccines. More than 220 cases have been detected across the Northern Territory, South Australia, Queensland and WA, with an unconfirmed death in the top end. President Danielle McMullen says vaccines are the best protection.
8: Some cases of diphtheria are treatable with antibiotics and antitoxins, but many people need admission. And the best prevention is immunisation.
6: And a Melbourne teenager has set a new record for Mount Everest, 18-year-old Bianca Adler becoming the youngest Australian to reach the summit. It was her second attempt. She was forced to abandon the climb last year with 400 metres to go. An emotional announcement out of South Sydney, the NRL club revealing Jai Arrow has been forced to medically retire. The 30-year-old had been recently diagnosed with motor neuron disease and is no longer fit to play. Arrow, playing 178 NRL matches across South, the Broncos and Titans, as well as 12 origin appearances for Queensland. And Tex Walker will return to footy this weekend, but the Crows star will play in the Sandville. Walker is recovering from a hamstring injury and has been sidelined for a number of weeks. And that's the latest in news and sport.
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10: Possible shower today. Now tomorrow is going to be partly cloudy. Murray Bridge, Adelaide and Strathalbyn 20. Victor Harbour, Mount Bargain 19 and Mount Lofty 15 tomorrow. Partly cloudy for the rest of the week ahead of a shower or two on Sunday and also Monday.
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0: It's the ride home on Power FM, and that was Maroon 5 and SZA, What Lovers Do. Geordie with you. And it hasn't been a bad day today, right?
1: Look, we might even be able to make it a little bit better. 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
2: 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Well, you might not need one tomorrow night. 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Maybe you don't even need one kind
1: Maybe
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0: RFM, your home of the hits. That was Lost Frequencies and Callum Scott, Where Are You Now? And in local news with Jenny Lemon, all I can say to this story is...
1: No!
2: Alexandrina Council is proposing a 4.5% rates increase as part of its draft budget for the financial year ahead. Council says the increase is below Adelaide's current inflation rate and comes amid ongoing pressure from rising fuel and operating costs. The draft plan will go out for public consultation from tomorrow through to the 14th of June, with meetings around the region over the next few weeks, starting in Goolwa on Monday.
0: And if you want more news, just jump onto powerfmsa.com.au. Soon we've got The Killers right now. Ella Langley, Choosing Texas on Power.

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1: Good afternoon. Accident and breakdown free through the Murrayland, South Coast and the Hills. Also Adelaide Road at Madame Road in all directions and the Old Princess Highway at the Bald Hills Road roundabout. Ongoing works continuing this afternoon. Cape Jarvis Main South Road near Fishery Beach Road. Speeds are at 40 both ways. This is also the case. Currency Creek, Goulwell Road near Deep Creek Road. Dinner just got exciting. 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

Murray Lands and South Coast, home of the Hits Para FM. That was Ed Sheeran, Ozzy's Arm. And Victor Harbour Town Hall invites you to get along there tomorrow night for Mum's Time Out. This comedy show is all about experiences that come with being a mum. Whether you're navigating the challenges of raising kids, dealing with the twists and turns of post-divorce life, or simply enjoying the freedom and self-discovery, this show is for you. It's by Simone Springer, and she's known for her sharp wit and engaging humour, and has also been a standout performer with sold-out shows across Australia and also the USA. That's pretty awesome. Now, tomorrow night is when Mum's Time Out is on. And like I said, it's at Victor Harbour Town Hall. But to get all these details, go to powerfmsa.com.au. If you've got an event coming up, you actually go to submit an event listing. You fill in all the details. If you've got any photos or flyers, make sure you upload those as well before you press submit. Okay, back to the music. Here's the Kid Leroy Pieces on Power FM.

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Jordy here, and out of four, we got the Spice Girls. Following the Spice Girls, there's Samba. Another moment or song on Power FM if you download the free iHeart app. I took a plane.

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1: A car track crash in Mount George on the freeway down track near Kerry Gully Road. Ongoing works continuing this afternoon. Cape Jarvis Main South Road near Fishery Beach Road. That is speeds at 40 affecting both ways there. Also the case in Mosquito Hill on Goulwa Road near Mosquito Hill Road. Jackpot wins that start with as little as $2. With a massive $40 million jackpot on the line every 3 minutes, why wait? 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
3: Afternoon, it's Harrison Preeb. The Prime Minister in Alice Springs today, where he's met with the family of Kumanjai Little Baby. A 47-year-old man is charged over the alleged abduction and murder of the 5-year-old girl 3 weeks ago. Anthony Albanese says Australians are united in grief.
4: They're proud of their much-loved daughter and granddaughter, of who she was, but also that sense of regret that she won't get to be the young woman and woman that she should have become.
3: Well, the nation's peak doctor group says now's the time to ensure we've been vaccinated against diphtheria. More than 220 cases have been confirmed across the country this year, including a death in the Northern Territory. AMA President Danielle McMullen says the diphtheria jab is part of the routine schedule.
5: In Australia, it's mixed in with all of our tetanus and whooping cough immunisations. So children are all recommended to have a full course in infancy.
3: The ACTU pushing for a 6% wage rise for the nation's lowest paid workers. It comes as the war in Iran adds pressure to living costs. Hearings for the Fair Work Commission's annual wage review have started today. And the Russian president landing in China ahead of talks with Xi Jinping. Trade and energy expected to form part of the discussions, though neither side has outlined their agenda. Vladimir Putin's trip comes a week after Donald Trump travelled to Beijing. South Sydney star Jai Arrow has been forced to call time on his NRL career after being diagnosed with motor neuron disease at the age of 30. Coach Wayne Bennett says the news has been a shock to everyone.
6: We can't believe what's going to happen to him, but the fact is it's happened. And what he does know, he knows he's got the support of everybody in the change room, and he knows he's got the support of everybody on the staff, and he knows everybody that's a part of South Sydney has their support. He'll need that. But we'll always be there for him in this club.
3: And in AFL, Jack Higgins has been ruled out of the Saints clash with Fremantle this weekend as he battles an injury. And that's latest in news and sport.
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9: Possible shower today. Now tomorrow is going to be partly cloudy. Murray Bridge, Adelaide and Strathalbyn 20. Victor Harbour, Mount Bargain 19 and Mount Lofty 15 tomorrow. Partly cloudy for the rest of the week ahead of a shower or two on Sunday and also Monday.
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0: Oh, how crazy would that be?
4: I've been dreaming about it. Just like, what? Yeah. I mean, it's so hard though because there's so many things you'd want to do. You want to pack it all into one trip.
5: Around the world flights for two and 15K, you'd be able to pack quite a lot in. Where do you think you might go off the top of your head?
4: I've been thinking more and more Canada might be the place for me.
5: That's so interesting because I was just thinking New Zealand.
4: Oh.
5: Like the snowy mountains, whatever.
4: I'm not super, like, you know, I want to go somewhere where I can speak English quite easily and not be out of touch. But that's just me.
5: Yeah, I mean, you could in New Zealand, couldn't you?
4: Yeah.
5: You're close enough to home.
4: Yeah.
5: I would not be good at learning a language to travel.
4: Do you know where Lynn wants to go?
5: Where does Lynn want to go?
4: She's told us in under 100 words that she would like to go all over France.
5: Oh,
4: little places, famous places, restaurants where food is passion, vineyards. Just all of this with my Paris bestie before my health declines, which is, you know, that's good.
5: It's good. Wine and cheeses always pleases.
4: Yep, so I've heard.
5: And that would be my less than 100 words, but Lynn summed it up a little bit nicer than me.
4: No, that's good.
5: Well, she's on the standby list and you could be too. Powerfmsa.com.au. Head to the win page, around the world in 15K. Let us know. How would you build your dream travel itinerary? Would love to hear all about it. You could win. Around the world flights for two. $15,000 spending money. Literally stuff you can only dream of.
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0: 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That was Milky More Grab, Just The Way You Are. 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
1: A new plan aimed at improving mental health support and suicide prevention services in regional SA has been released. It's a four-year strategy focusing on improving access to care, strengthening collaboration between services, and building stronger community connections in our regional areas. Country SA PHN's Mel Bond says there also needs to be a better balance in the support available.
2: People want to access support in different ways as well. Sometimes they want to go and see someone in the community. Sometimes they want to access something after hours. And we really need to have a balance of both, and particularly a strong focus on supporting people to stay well.
1: It comes as figures show 24% of people in the Barossa Hills and Fleurieu regions have a mental health condition.
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1: Watch out for a car truck crash in Mount George on the freeway down track. That's just near Kerry Gully Road. Heavy delays affecting citybound there. Ongoing works continuing this afternoon. Cape Jarvis Main South Road near Fishery Beach Road, 40 both ways. And Currency Creek on Goolwa Road near Deep Creek Road. 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

Adelaide Hills, Murray Lands and South Coast, home of the hits, Power FM. That was David Guetta and Bebe Rexha. I'm good. And you know what else is good? Markets. Markets that are on weekends where there's lots of local producers and makers waiting for you to support them. And I mean, this market that's on this Saturday sounds quite exciting. It's the St. Luke's Church Markets. It starts at 9 a.m. And when it comes to the stalls, there's honey, CDs and DVDs, love that, vegetables and preserves, gifts, clothes, KT's acrylic artworks, vintage, jewellery, memorabilia, toys, plus lots more in the vestry. There's also a sausage sizzle and kransky with sauerkraut, cakes, plus hot and cold drinks. So it's an awesome sounding market. Get along there and help support local people. Now, this is on, like I said, Saturday, but what about all the other great stuff going on this weekend? Well, I'll tune in Friday morning to The Brekkie Show after 7:30, because that's when we have Living the Weekend Local with Jackie from Mackie. 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

0: Jordy, and this is your home of the hits, Power FM 9 to 5. It's Will and Woody, and usually these guys like to put their producer Annalise to the test, but she's flipped the table on them.
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4: Doji Cat?
3: A Jack Cat. Lock in Megan the Stallion.
2: If you get more than 5,
3: yeah,
2: I'll get you a sweet treat.
3: Dear Will.
4: Lily Allen?
5: Yeah, Gracie Abrams.
3: Fucking Gracie Abrams.
4: Oh, who is that?
5: Jenny Runner.
6: John Bork.
3: Is this John Bork, dude?
5: He's a civil rights activist.
3: Civil rights?
5: Yeah.
3: What's the main thing that he fights for?
5: Just stuff.
2: Who's this?
3: Think TikTok?
5: Will Gibb.
3: He's off the gay ice hockey show. Hot Sticks.
7: Immediately think irrelevant or soon to be.
2: Really?
3: Who was singing yesterday that I said sounded like Chapel Road?
7: Gracie Abrams.
3: Gracie Abrams, look at him.
2: This one's big.
3: Look, they're vampires. Look at them.
4: Yeah, they do look vampire-y.
8: Vampire Diaries. Gracie Abrams. Huge. That's Gracie Abrams.
3: Are you sure?
8: Yeah, fuck it up! Fuck it down! Fuck it down!
0: You can see the full video if you go to Will and Woody's Instagram page.

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1: Residual delays after a crash in Mount George on the freeway down track near Kerry Gully Road. Ongoing works continuing this afternoon. Cape Jarvis Main South Road near Fishery Beach Road. Speeds are at 40, affecting both ways there. This is also the case Currency Creek on Goulburn Road near Deep Creek Road. 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
4: Afternoon, Harrison Preep here with the latest. The opposition treasurer has pledged to unwind Labor's tax reforms if the LNP wins government. Tim Wilson says the coalition would protect small businesses and tie income tax brackets to inflation. He says Aussies deserve to keep more of what they earn.
5: The self-starters are what built this country, and we are going to back you in to be its future. You work, you risk, you should get ahead. And that is why the coalition is being explicit. We will oppose the higher taxes the government has put forward and we will repeal them if necessary.
4: A plea to ensure vaccinations are up to date as the nation deals with an outbreak of diphtheria. So far, there's been more than 220 cases in the Northern Territory, WA, Queensland and SA, as well as a suspected death. Former Woolies CEO has stepped down as chief of Ticketek after just over a year in the job. Brad Banducci revealing he's leaving the company at the end of the month. During his brief stint, the company lost a number of major clients, including a deal with venues New South Wales and Melbourne Park. And the new Kylie Minogue documentary has dropped on Netflix today. The three-part series documents her journey from Neighbours to global superstardom and features never-before-seen footage from her personal archives.
6: Life makes sense to me on stage. I don't know where we're going. There's certainly no end.
4: The AFL is setting its dates for this year's player drafts. Mid-season rookies will be picked next Tuesday. The off-season period starts October 2nd when free agency opens before the player trade period from October 5 to 14, while the main draft will be held Thursday, November 19. South Sydney has confirmed the immediate retirement of Jai Arrow after the 30-year-old was diagnosed with motor neuron disease, while the NRL announcing its lineup for next year's Vegas season opener, Melbourne Storm to face the West's Tigers, while the Eels tackle the Titans.
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9: Possible shower today. Now tomorrow is going to be partly cloudy. Murray Bridge, Adelaide and Strathalbyn, 20. Victor Harbour, Mount Bargain, 19. And Mount Lofty, 15 tomorrow. Partly cloudy for the rest of the week, ahead of a shower or two on Sunday and also Monday.

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2: As we slowly head towards your Wednesday night, it's accident and breakdown free at the moment through the Murrayland, South Coast and the Hills. Works continuing Cape Jarvis Main South Road near Fishery Beach Road 40 both ways. This is also the case Currency Creek Goolwa Road near Deep Creek Road. 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
4: Let's be frank. Australia's immigration system is broken. The numbers are too high and the standards are too low. Albo has brought in a record 1.4 million people in 3.5 years, putting pressure on housing and essential services. Australians can see the country they love changing for the worse. That's why the Coalition has announced a migration policy with Australian values at its heart, putting Australian values first, stopping system abuse and showing a red light to radicals.
5: Authorised by Tony Passon for the Liberal Party, Riverview Road, Murray Bridge.
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8: Hi, I'm Rana Hussain. The Matildas have named its squad for a two-match series against Mexico on home soil next month as part of World Cup preparation. Adelaide United goalkeeper Alona Malair has received her first call-up while Alana Murphy returns to the squad for the first time in a year. And Chloe Malloy is relinquishing her role as Swans co-captain ahead of the 2026 AFLW season. The 27-year-old is focusing on her fitness following recent injury struggles, adding it's been a privilege to lead Sydney over the past 3 seasons.
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3: As we slowly head towards your Wednesday night, it's accident and breakdown free at the moment through the Murrayland, South Coast and the Hills. Works continuing Cape Jarvis Main South Road near Fishery Beach Road 40 both ways. This is also the case Currency Creek Goulwa Road near Deep Creek Road. 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
5: Hi, it's Harrison Preed. Anthony Albanese has met privately with the family of Kumanjai little baby in Alice Springs. The five-year-old girl was allegedly abducted and murdered 3 weeks ago. As the NT government launches an independent review into the child protection system, the PM says a range of voices need to be heard.
6: We'll work constructively with the Northern Territory government, but they also need to work respectfully with the local community, with the family, and need to make sure they involve First Nations people as well in this local community.
5: The opposition treasurer says Labor's budget has hit Australia like an economic earthquake. Tim Wilson using his National Press Club address to attack the government's capital gains tax and negative gearing reforms. He says Aussies are now dealing with severe aftershocks.
7: The reason the aftershocks are still felt is because this budget goes beyond bank accounts and targets the pride so many Australians have in their work and the spirit of the nation itself.
5: Up to six more so-called ISIS brides and their children could return to Australia from Syria within days, with reports flights may happen as early as next week. And Vladimir Putin and Xi Jinping have held bilateral talks in Beijing. Russia's president says relations with China has reached a truly unprecedented level. Officials from both countries signing a series of agreements covering trade, technology, intellectual property and scientific research. Rabbitohs star Jai Arrow is retiring after 178 games in the NRL due to motor neuron disease. South's chief, Blake Solly, revealing the news on Jai's behalf today.
8: Over recent months, my symptoms have affected different parts of my everyday life. On medical advice, I'm not currently medically cleared to train or play at the required level, and I'll be stepping away from those duties while I focus fully on my health, treatment and rehabilitation.
5: And in AFL, Tex Walker won't be lining up for the Crows tomorrow night when they take on Hawthorn in Tassie. Instead, he'll play in the Sandfall this weekend as he continues his recovery from a hamstring injury.
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10: Possible shower today. Now tomorrow is going to be partly cloudy. Murray Bridge, Adelaide and Strathalbyn 20. Victor Harbour, Mount Barker 19 and Mount Lofty 15 tomorrow. Partly cloudy for the rest of the week ahead of a shower or two on Sunday and also Monday.

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8: It's Will and Woody. I hope you're having a wonderful, wonderful drive home, Woodrow. We could be at the end of the swap meet.
9: Will and Woody's swap meet. 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
10: So we said 3 weeks ago that we would go from a 10-year-old psychology textbook to a $10,000 engagement ring for a woman called Paris.
8: Yep.
10: We mean, bloody hell, we've had everything. We've had taxidermied snakes. We've had signed CDs. We now have been offered. We've got Eliza on the phone right now. Eliza.
11: Mm-hmm.
10: You have just informed us that you're keen on the tiles and pavers that we got yesterday. And,
11: yeah.
10: And you are offering us, and we've just seen a photo of this, an engagement ring.
11: Yep.
8: Not
11: I think it's a good deal.
8: Not just an engagement ring. Like a
10: so Will's done some specs, he's done some Googles. Not that we don't trust you, Eliza. Well,
8: not the interesting that we don't thing trust is, Eliza.
10: We're not even questioning our trust of you.
8: No.
10: You actually don't know what this is worth or anything because you were obviously given this. You didn't buy this.
11: No, exactly.
10: But the relationship has broken down. And again, I'm really sorry to hear that. It must be hard because we're obviously talking
8: we're
10: very giddy and excited. But obviously, sorry about the breakdown of the relationship there, Eliza.
8: Yeah.
11: That's okay, I rang you. It's all good.
8: That is true. At the end of the day, you did call us.
10: And you're getting something out of it. And this is a positive thing to come out of it, I hope, for
11: I
10: you,
11: think,
10: Eliza.
11: Yeah. I am up, yes.
8: The thing I really wanted to ask you before the song, was before we think about doing the trade, is obviously when we started, at the very start of this swap meet 3 weeks ago, we said we wanted $10,000 in engagement ring, right?
11: Mm-hmm.
8: Do you think that Eliza is one of like a lot of women who are sitting on diamond rings that are worth more than $10,000 who have just been sitting at their phone for the last 3 weeks just waiting for us to get something they wanted?
10: Is that you, Eliza? Is that you?
8: Joe, do you want to say something on that? What are you saying?
12: We've had so many offers for rings that like, but the same deal as Eliza, like no one knows the value.
8: Right.
12: But we've seen photos and they potentially didn't look that good along the way. So we were like, we're just not going to bother now.
8: Wow.
12: But people that are just so keen to get rid of them because at the end of the day, it costs them nothing.
8: Yeah.
13: Wow.
10: And also it's tainted. Eliza, the ring's a bit tainted as well. You probably want
8: for
10: to
8: you.
10: Get rid of it.
8: Yeah.
11: Yeah.
10: So Eliza, were you just listening to us every single day getting a new item and effectively window shopping and just going like, I'm waiting for you guys to get something that I actually want?
11: Yeah, I think I wanted a coffee machine, but
8: this is so it's actually we like Christmas
10: we
8: for
10: were,
8: you guys.
10: We were offered a commercial coffee machine, and we said no
8: we
10: to
8: were,
10: it.
8: We yeah. were.
10: We said no.
8: We were.
10: Oh, wow.
8: Oh, that's insane. Okay. So there actually are just a band of women yeah. sitting on these amazing diamond rings who have been yeah. listening to the swap meet every day at 5 o'clock at just like Christmas shopping. That's awesome.
11: Yeah.
8: Okay, cool. Now, before we make the trade, Eliza, I did a little bit of research in the song. What is an ethically sourced oval 1.5-carat center stone on a gold band ring worth?
10: Yeah.
8: Natural earth-grown diamond.
10: Don't talk her out of the trade. Yeah. Sorry, if this let's do the trade and then we'll Eliza, we'll make the trade. We'll make the trade, Eliza. You've got yourself some pavers. The pavers are all yours.
11: Oh my god. This is good.
10: It's great. It's gross.
8: This is good.
10: Make sure you send us a photo of your backyard when you put the tiles down. Like send us your backyard. Done. We'd love to see it.
8: We might be able to go and help. Actually.
11: Yeah, I need them delivered though. That would be the real
8: thing. Oh yeah.
10: Yeah, we'll work on that. We're done.
8: We'll work on that.
10: Sorted.
11: Oh my god. Okay.
8: Eliza,
11: okay, cool.
8: You're
10: congrats.
8: Awesome. Thank you.
11: I love you guys.
10: Love you too, Eliza.
8: Thank you so much. Wow.
10: Unbelievable.
8: Wow.
10: Tell me.
8: Anywhere from $10,000 to $35,000.
10: Holy!
8: That's
10: idiot.
8: Huge.
10: Are we sure we want to give it to Paris?
8: The moron. No.
10: It's worked out beautifully. She doesn't want the ring.
8: She doesn't want it.
10: We're giving her a beautiful backyard.
8: Is anyone feeling like we should go to the pawn shop?
10: A tiny bit.
8: Anyone got that little bit? Just a little bit of that?
10: Just a tiny bit. Just a tiny bit. We won't.
8: Because Paris, she came to us and we got. Can we play some more celebrate? We got there.
10: We bloody.
8: Come on. Get around us.
10: That is
8: well done, everyone. Well done. Round of applause. Wow. What? 3 weeks of trading. We could have a $30,000 cash from a psychology textbook.
10: We're freaks at this.
8: From a psychology textbook.
10: I know, mate.
8: What?
10: Unbelievable.
8: Don't work anymore. Just swap.
10: What were you stressed about, Annalise?
8: Cashless society.
10: Yeah, man. Yeah. Who needs cash?
8: That's wild. That's awesome.
10: That is wild.
8: Great stuff. Well done, everyone. All right, well, I suppose the next step is we probably need to speak to Paris's partner, don't we?
10: Well, let's get a proposal on the show.
8: Yeah, let's get it going on. Let's get it going on. I love this. Well done. Let's go. Great stuff, everyone. Wow, what a swap meet it has been. Next steps up next on Wheel and Woody.

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16: Good afternoon, everyone. It is Will and Woody Woods. We've been swapping live on the radio for nearly 3 weeks with you guys. Swap the deal, keep the good energy with Glow Bird. It's been a hell of a campaign. And it's been a campaign. I would consider this very much.
17: Which you guys have all been a part of. Thank you.
16: We went into battle with you, Australia.
17: No, we didn't battle you guys. We were working with you.
16: No, I said we went into battle with you, Australia.
17: Yeah, exactly. We've all been on the same team.
16: We couldn't have got to where we've got to. If you're just tuning in, 10 minutes ago we traded 30 square metres of granite pavers, tiles, effectively, for an engagement ring, Eliza's engagement ring, which could be worth anywhere between $10,000 and $60,000. It's a diamond ring. It's a centerpiece oval ring. It's exactly what Paris wanted at the start of this. And if you want to know where that started from, we started at an old psychology textbook.
17: It's unbelievable.
16: I hate
17: to pump up our tires here, but it truly has been extraordinary what we've pulled off here.
16: Yeah.
17: And I think the final little flourish here is to call Paris's partner. And this does get confusing. Paris's partner is also called Paris. So we're going to call him Man Paris. We're going to call Man Paris now.
16: I prefer Paris Man.
17: We're going to call Paris Man now.
16: Yeah, nice.
17: And we're going to let Paris Man know that firstly, we've got him a ring.
16: Yeah, we've done it, mate. We've done it. Put your feet up.
17: We'll celebrate that moment.
16: Any guy in his position who is like squirreling away their income to try and get an engagement ring.
17: And I expect a lot of gratitude from him at that stage. I expect him to get around us a lot.
16: He's our man for the rest of his life, I would have thought.
17: As in we own him.
16: I would have thought so.
17: If I need someone to help me move a couch, guess who's doing it? Paris, man. All right, let's 100%. Call him. Let's call him. Let's tell him. And then obviously, let's start organising the proposal.
16: Yeah, nice.
17: I want to be involved.
16: I think he owes us that.
17: Yeah, man.
16: Probably on the radio, I'd say.
8: Good afternoon, Paris speaking.
17: Paris, it's Will and Woody here.
16: Hey, Paris.
8: Hey, how's it going, boys?
16: Good, mate.
17: We're pretty good. We're pretty good. Hey, Paris, got to let you know, you're live on the radio right now.
8: Oh, sensational.
17: Now, Paris.
16: Have you got a sec?
8: Yeah, shoot.
17: Okay, awesome. Mate, we've got some news to tell you. Have you been following the trades at all recently, Paris man?
8: Honestly, I have not been following the past probably about 3-4 days, so I have no idea what we're at.
17: Are you kidding?
8: How are we looking?
17: If we expected to have one listener out of this entire thing, it was you, man. How did we not get you? What were you listening to?
8: Look, it's been nerve-wracking, no doubt, but as I said, I trust the process and I trust you boys to deliver the goods.
16: Fair enough. And maybe he tapped out at the point where we had some unscratched scratchies or the 6-foot snake. At that point, belief was low with us as well. Yeah. And I'm going to be honest, Paris, 2 trades ago, belief was even lower as we nearly traded for a chip that looked like a bird. Mm. But thankfully, we didn't make that trade. Mm. And what we ended up with, Paris, was 30 square metres of washed granite tiles. Worth about $9,000.
8: What?
16: That was yesterday.
17: Yep, got that. Don't get too excited yet, Paris, man. Don't get too excited yet.
16: And then about 15 minutes ago, we made a trade with Eliza for a centerpiece oval diamond ring worth anywhere between $10,000 and $50,000.
8: What? You...
17: You okay, mate?
8: I'm baffled, mate. What the...
16: Oh, yeah.
17: Yeah.
8: You've done it.
17: Thank you. We have. A thanks would be nice.
8: My sincere gratitude.
17: There it is.
8: I didn't believe it, but this is unbelievable. Wow.
17: There it is. Okay, yeah. Mate, we're so happy for
16: we're
17: you. We wanted
16: you,
17: to
16: mate.
17: Do this
16: we're
17: for you.
16: For
17: we love
16: yeah.
17: your
16: yeah.
17: story
16: yeah.
17: with your partner, Paris. But, I mean, let's get down to brass tacks here. I mean, let's talk about the proposal. Mate, when are we thinking we're going to do it?
8: Oh, mate, well, as soon as I get the ring.
17: Okay, well, great. Okay, we can have it to you tomorrow.
16: Yeah.
17: We can have it to you tomorrow. It's been sent to us.
16: Yeah. I don't know why you're asking him the questions. Paris, we'd like you to propose live on the radio tomorrow.
17: Oh, I was going to tell him that.
16: Yeah.
8: Okay.
17: You can't,
8: when and where?
17: You can't really say no.
8: We've
17: got you over a barrel. We're going to put you to our producers.
16: Stop acting like you've got a choice in the matter.
17: Yeah. Okay,
16: we've got you the ring. Now we own you, and we want the bit. We want the tears.
17: Yeah, we're going to film it.
8: Hey.
17: We're going to get all the audio.
16: Yeah.
17: We're sorting you out.
16: You're locked in.
8: That's not unreasonable, boys. I'm happy with that.
16: Love that.
17: We're going to put you over to the producers now because, speaking candidly, we have nothing to do with that.
16: Absolutely not. Not our strong suit.
17: But
16: we've done the swapping.
17: Yeah, exactly.
16: Yeah.
17: Exactly.
8: You've done the hard yards, boys.
17: And then you need to get down on one knee. You get down on one knee, my friend.
8: I'll bring the knee pad, mate.
17: There you go. Get stretching. All right.
16: All right, Paris.
17: All right, Paris.
16: All the best, mate.
8: Thank you very much, boys.
16: Oh, it's been
8: amazing.
16: A pleasure, man. We'll see you tomorrow.
17: Thank you, mate.
16: We'll see you tomorrow, brother.
8: See you then, boys.
16: Bye, Paris. See you later. There you go.
17: I hate having to ask for a thank you.
16: I was like,
17: this is your moment. This is your moment. And he just goes, you're kidding. And I was like, well, that's offensive. Like, you didn't have faith in us. And then I had to say, this is the time when you thank us.
16: Thank you. We'll be good now.
17: We've worked our asses off. Well, the producers have worked their asses off for the last 3 weeks.
16: Yeah.
17: Okay. Anyway,
16: look,
17: live proposal
16: live
17: tomorrow.
16: Proposal.
17: That is.
16: Awesome. We're having a wedding. Great stuff.
17: Well, we're not putting on a wedding for him.
16: No, we're just doing a proposal.
17: Yeah, yeah.
16: They're having a wedding. But she said we're on the list.
17: Oh, yeah, I'm going.
16: Yeah. So tomorrow, Arvo, live proposal.
17: Huge.
16: Paris proposes to Paris.
17: Right.
16: Surely we're doing it in like a Paris in Australia sort of a thing. Like, I don't want to be in charge. You know, surely that's been sorted out.
18: You have to organise this, so I reckon.
16: Yeah, fair enough. I'll just pipe down Chachi.
17: That also seems super lame. Who would propose in Paris?
16: I know that's a shot at me.
17: Oh, sorry, you did.
16: I know that's a shot at me.
17: Sorry.
16: That's a shot at me.
17: Sorry, that's just really lying. It's in your life.

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6: I did think it was Tidbit for years.
7: It's Tid. Annoyingly, it's
6: Tid. Yeah, wish it was Tid.
5: And Tom.
8: Love to get compo one day. 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
6: Trip on a coin here and see yourself.
8: No. Tom, you need a job first.
7: Shut up.
5: Cheaper than therapy and way less professional.
9: Yes, that's right. It's ChatGNT. Cheers, guys.
10: Cheers. Welcome.
9: Big show coming up. Massive. I've got a story about when did you play your kids something too early?
10: Oh.
9: You put on a movie and after you've gone, this is not right. I shouldn't have done that.
10: Okay,
9: great. Got some crackers coming up.
10: Awesome. Well, I've got a car story that's happened to me.
9: A car.
10: The good old car.
9: The sexy time machine?
10: Yeah, sexy time machine. Story about the old Mazda 3 that I've had since 2012, 2013.
9: Yeah.
10: I don't drive it anymore, of course. Jummy drives that piece of poo.
9: You've got the elevated car.
10: I've got the better car. But he wanted to take it on and I was like, fine. So something happened with that car and I'll let you know.
9: All right, let's get into it.
10: This is ChatGNT, just a bit of fun banter for your Monday night.
5: 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Sounds fun, eh? This is ChatGNT with Georgie and Tom.
11: I know you moved on to someone new. Hope life is beautiful. You were the light for me to find my truth. I just want to say thank

in the ashtray, reminiscing on those past days. I thought you didn't know where my last name, but that changed. And I traveled around the world, think where you living at now. I heard you moved to Austin, got an apartment and settled down. And every once in a while, I start texting, write a paragraph, but then I delete the message. Think about you like a pastime. I could cry you a river, get you baptized. Or I wasn't ready to act right. Used to

0: these days.
1: Hey, this is Chat G&T with Georgie and Tom.
2: So what'd you play your kid too early? Mm-hmm. Like, what movie did you show your kid? And after you're like, probably shouldn't have done that.
1: Yeah.
2: I dropped my son off at daycare the other day, and I stuck around because sometimes drop-off's hard, so you stick around and chat. And one of the kids, they're all playing. They're all dressed up as Spider-Man, and they're all playing spiders. So he was kind of climbing the fence and rah, rah, rah. And I was like, oh, you're a big spider, are you? And he's like, yeah, I'm like that big spider out of Lord of the Rings.
1: Uh-huh.
2: I go, what? He goes, you know, the big one that wraps up the person is about to eat them? He's four.
1: Yeah.
2: And I was like, mate, have you seen Lord of the Rings? He goes, yeah, Dad showed it to me.
1: Yes.
2: I'm like, that's not for a four-year-old.
1: But don't you reckon because it's all mythical, it's not real?
2: There's bloody, like, dragon-like creatures.
1: Yeah.
2: And there's...
1: Yeah, it's if it's going to give them a nightmare.
2: Well, it probably should.
1: Yeah, whereas I saw things like Pulp Fiction, which is kind of real
2: at
1: shit.
2: Four.
1: I reckon I was 7 or 8.
2: Yeah.
1: I saw The Bodyguard at 7. I reckon that was a bit like...
2: I saw the Exorcist at 12 and I couldn't sleep for a week.
1: Oh, that's... Yeah, nah, that's next level.
2: I snuck down while my brother was watching it with his mates. But I put it out there to my friend group and boy, I got some cracking results.
1: Oh, yeah.
2: Mate Dan said that he watched the entire season of Game of Thrones with his two-year-old next to him.
1: Oh.
2: So he's like, it's fine. He won't remember it.
1: Oh, my God.
2: And I got this voice message from my mate Digby and play it here.
1: Uh-huh.
3: What was the name of that movie that you were too scared?
4: Escaping
3: out of the
4: and screaming
3: mommy. Yeah, that's Saving Private Ryan.
1: Oh, my God.
3: That's the one she specifically remembers.
5: Yeah. It's terrifying.
3: I'm a bad dad.
2: Most, like, loudest, most violent, like, openings of any film, Saving Private Ryan.
1: I'm a bad dad.
2: I'm a bad dad.
1: Yeah, you are, Digby.
2: We got my brother Leon on the line. He's put his foot in it. Muzz, what did you play your son?
6: Oh, well, nothing as terrible as Saving Private Ryan. Like, I'm not actually, like, a neglecting father or anything.
1: Yeah.
6: Like, but I did, like... I thought it'd be fun to sit down with, like, my son was 9 at the time. You know those, like, fun talking dog movies, like, talking animals, you know, they go on an adventure. Like, it's cute, right? I thought, you know, like, it'd be cute. Like, that movie...
2: Sounds fun.
6: I think it's called Strays. It's got, like, Jamie Foxx and Will Ferrell. Turns out it's R-rated.
1: No.
6: Yeah. It's like, I thought it would be just fun to sit down with Milo and be like, hey, these dogs, like, talk and stuff. And it turns out most
1: I know
6: of
1: the one
6: talking,
1: now. Yes.
2: It's an adult
6: most
2: kid
6: of the talking
2: movie.
6: Is swearing, and it's, like, really adult. And the owner actually hates his dog, and the first 15 minutes is him just abusing it. And then I think he drives across 2 state lines and abandons it in a ditch and tells it, like, to get lost.
1: Oh, my God.
6: So we're 15 minutes into the movie, I turn around, Milo's, like, literally got tears rolling down his face. And Milo, do you remember what you said to me? Like, I just turned to him and he looked at me with this, like, wet eyes. What did you say?
4: Why would you show me this?
1: How old was Milo at the time? I'm a bad dad.
6: He was 8 and a half. He's well and old enough, definitely, to cope with, you know, animals getting abandoned. It's fine.
1: Yes.
2: That's not true trauma like we got in the 90s with the Never-Ending Story and that horse drowning in this quicksand.
6: Yeah, exactly. Yeah. I mean, yeah, I'll never recover from Artax and the Swamp of Sadness. This is nothing.
2: The hints in the name. It's the Swamp of Sadness. Nothing good could happen there.
6: Why would you show me this?
2: Yeah.
1: Oh, my gosh.
2: And notice, all of them were blokes.
1: Yeah.
2: Yeah.
1: No, mums are much more onto this stuff, I reckon.
2: I reckon an episode of The Kardashians is much more damaging to anyone.
1: No, that's just preparing Louis for his future. He's going to marry one
2: that's
1: of those,
2: true,
1: you
2: yes.
1: know, one of those, like, grandkids or something.
2: All right. Thanks, Leon.
1: Oh.
6: Cheers, guys.
1: I'm a bad dad.
2: I'm
1: Can we get
2: bad.
1: That sting? We're just going to use that sometimes.
7: 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Monday night's louder. 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

0: 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Okay, so I feel like I'm going to be judged, but also some people who know me very well will be like, of course that happened to her. And this is also why I think I'm undiagnosed ADHD. Because you know what I saw the other day about people with ADHD? Mm. Is they get really fixated on things and they work really hard at that particular thing.
1: Yeah.
0: Which I think you know about me, that I get like that about stuff. But then they miss the everyday normal things. I got an email to, obviously, when you re-register your car every year, right?
1: Yep.
0: But it goes to an old email address that I don't check. So the email got sent there and I didn't see it. So I forgot the rego was due. They send about 4 follow-ups. They do a lot. Didn't see any of them either. So anyway, Jumbie's driving around in an unregistered vehicle. And,
1: oh, cops love that.
0: Yeah, they really love it. And so he went to get it. It was due for its service. And he went to a new place because we've moved house. So he thought, I'll go to a new mechanic closer. And the guy was like, hey, mate, do you know your car's not registered? And Jumbie was like, what? And so that's amazing. Yeah. And so he's like, hey, the car's not registered. And I was like, oh, probably never got the email. Of course, found the email, found 4 emails. And so they give you a grace period of 3 months.
1: Pretty good.
0: Which is pretty good.
1: Did you skip that? That is a quarter. That is a quarter of the year.
0: We were over the quarter of the year. Geez. I've had a lot on, right?
1: You've had a lot. You've actually had a bit on.
0: It comes through. Yeah. It's due on like the 27th of December or something. It's a Christmas.
1: Oh, that's
0: terrible time of year, right? So what happens is when you're driving an unregistered vehicle and you've gone past that 3 months, you have to get a new roadworthy. So we have to pay for that. Then you've got to drive to main roads and say, hey, this is what's happened.
1: TMR, mate.
0: You're not covered for CTP insurance, is that it?
1: CBD oil. Are we talking about compulsory third-party insurance, the 90s band, or cannabis oil? What are we talking
0: Nobody
1: about?
0: Knows.
1: All three.
0: All three. It's all in. I'm on the cannabis and I'm driving.
1: You weren't stressed because you're on the oil.
2: Let's go tonight.
0: So I go to main roads. I go, hey, this has happened. She goes, don't worry. Happens all the time. Types it in and goes, oh. You're past the 3 month mark, though. That doesn't
1: You've had
0: happen.
1: You've a quarter for this.
0: Yeah,
1: mate.
0: And I was like, mate. And then she goes, okay, where are the plates? And I was like, they're on the car. And she's like, you got to get those off.
1: Plates, right?
0: And I was like, what? So she hands me 2 screwdrivers. I'm in a black leather mini skirt. It's pissing down rain. Thank God I'd parked underneath, which I don't normally do.
1: Yeah.
0: She goes, go down, take them off. When you come back up, just give me a little wave and I'll like come straight to you. And I was like thinking, why am I taking them off? This is so weird. Like I didn't understand.
1: Yeah.
0: I go downstairs and I'm like, well, I got to put these back on, go pick up the kids. And this old grandpa goes, hey, love, you look like you're in a bit of trouble there. Do you want me to help? He would have been nearly 80.
1: And let it make him go down there.
0: I said, no, I'm all
1: You'll
0: good.
1: Do a hip doing that,
0: totally.
1: Mate.
0: Totally. But I reckon he just wanted to hang out with me because I went, I'm all good, thanks. And he just came over anyway.
1: He just watched you.
0: Yeah. You know, he bent down with me and he goes, I'll hold it in place for you. So he's holding it. Anyway, Gramps is there not twisting it. I was like, I'm all good. And he's like, holding it, chatting to me. Lovely fellow. But I was like, this is not what I need.
1: You don't
0: right
1: want
0: now.
1: An audience for that.
0: Did not want an audience. My undies were being seen by everyone. Eventually they're on. I've got the shakes by this
1: Your
0: point.
1: Undies.
0: My undies.
1: Got them back on.
0: Eventually the undies are back on.
1: Gramps had a good time.
0: Had to take them off.
1: Yeah.
0: I go up. I give her the screwdrivers back. She's like, you're all good? And I was like, yeah, mate.
1: Yeah,
0: I'm
1: thanks
0: all
1: so
0: good.
1: Much.
0: That
1: I love
0: was
1: your
0: awesome.
1: Work.
0: Like, couldn't she have ticked a little thing and gone?
1: And couldn't she have said, by the way, you need to surrender your plates. You'll get a new set of plates.
0: Yeah, she didn't say
1: didn't
0: any
1: even
0: of that.
1: Say that.
0: So I didn't understand what I was like. I texted Jummy midway going, I've got to take the plates off. And he's like, can't she go downstairs and look at them? And I was like, yeah. So even he didn't understand. And then
1: and
0: I get
1: you're
0: home.
1: You're attached
0: and
1: to the plates.
0: So attached.
1: You memorize
0: to them.
1: The plates. You can't memorize QE8.
0: Yeah.
1: No.
0: It was my first car I ever bought because daddy paid for the car before that.
1: Okay. All right. This is. Why didn't you call him up? He could have done the screwdriver thing for you.
0: 81-year-old dad instead of the 81-year-old random grandpa.
3: Listener discretion is advised, mostly for secondhand embarrassment. This is ChatGNT with Georgie and Tom.

0: saying something, babe?
1: Are you going to say something?
2: Are you going to say something? What did she
3: say? Yes, this is where I give you a scenario and you need to figure out, are you going to say something or just let it slide?
4: Good thought experiment, this game.
3: It is good. It gets you chatting amongst your mates.
4: Yeah, absolutely.
3: Hey, a friend was listening the other day and she said, love the pod. Feel like I'm sitting down having a wine with you.
4: That's so what we want, babes.
3: If you want a wine, grab one. Today's scenario is about air travel.
4: Oh.
3: Okay. You're boarding an 8-hour flight. Where's 8 hours?
4: Bali.
3: Bali, fabulous.
4: You know what?
3: God.
4: We're going to Bali.
3: Are you?
4: Yeah. We're doing the...
3: You booked a holiday.
4: Yeah, we're doing the thing that no Aussie's ever done. Going off the beaten track.
3: Taking kids?
4: Yeah.
3: Well, of course.
4: That's what...
3: As if they're getting left behind with anyone. No
4: yeah,
3: one
4: so
3: wants
4: we're,
3: them.
4: We're going with another couple, actually, that have two kids.
3: Fun.
4: And they all get along well. So...
3: Oh, yeah. This
4: so
3: is great.
4: It's going to be set and forget. You go to like a resort and just daddy's going to rip in. Just
3: when is this?
4: June, end of June.
3: Oh, is that a good time of year to go there? I don't know.
4: Anytime's a good time, baby.
3: Not to bring it down.
4: That's what that means.
3: Yeah. It's good time.
4: Don't bring it down, mate. This is my one chance a year.
3: I'm sorry, but I just have to say.
4: I mean, Bali, yeah.
3: We have a thing with Bali. I don't want to do it till the kids are older so that they don't catch like Bali belly and get sick.
4: You don't get like bitten by a monkey.
3: Oh, there's that too.
4: Yeah.
3: Okay, so let's envision you on this 8-hour. Are you Jetstar? That's how often most.
4: Maybe.
3: Yeah. 8-hour Jetstar flight.
4: I'm there. Jeez, I'm already loving it. I've got how much Valium in my system?
3: Oh,
4: we're good
3: so
4: to go.
3: Good. Okay, so there's a few scenarios here. You could either be the parent in this one or you're the passenger. But you, let's say you're the passenger. You're on your 8-hour flight. You're going over for a hen's party. Woo!
4: I'm
3: you're just
4: losing
3: like
4: it.
3: Ready to have fun. And
4: just playing.
3: Kicking you in the back of the seat is a child that kind of doesn't stop, which we know that is a thing.
4: Yep.
3: Are you saying something or are you putting up with the kicking? Because some parents are morons and don't pick up on it and don't say, oh, I'm so sorry, I'm trying to stop this. The parent has said nothing.
4: Most parents are morons, let's be honest. I'm going to say something probably within 5 to 10 minutes because I'm already going to be on edge, let's be honest. So
3: why are you on edge if you're going on a holiday?
4: On an 8-hour flight, I'm trapped in a steel tube flying at 30,000 feet at 600 k's an hour. Why am I on edge?
3: Tom Murray's on edge.
4: Oh, I'm
3: not
4: sorry.
3: Not everyone else.
4: How...
3: Most normal people are like, this is so relaxing, 8 hours, how good, can't wait to get there.
4: With two kids.
3: Oh, sorry. I thought, no, but are you being the girl going to the hens party on your own?
4: Oh, sorry. I just couldn't imagine it. I just couldn't imagine it.
3: Okay, I'm
4: okay. That's a good point. So am I me on a flight with my family?
3: Not you with
4: or
3: your family.
4: Or am I at a hens party?
3: So you're without kids. Are you saying something to the person with the kid?
4: I'll give it half an hour.
3: Mm-hmm.
4: I'll give them half an hour. And then I'm saying something. You can't go 8 hours with them kicking. And I'll
3: half
4: go
3: an
4: back and
3: generous.
4: I'll say to the parent, because half an hour of, I'll say to the parent, hey mate, just don't want to be a prick here.
3: Oh, it's awkward, isn't it?
4: Kicking the chair. Do you mind, stopping your kid or I'll, something like that. Something
3: you could
4: nice
3: also just do the look, like the, over the
4: what
3: back.
4: Are you doing? You're doing the.
3: So I've said something before.
4: Would you pay more for a kid-free flight?
3: Oh, interesting.
4: Like, say you're going to New York with your babes, whatever they're called, the hot gals or whatever. What do you call your friendship group?
3: I'm
4: hot sluts or something?
3: Big-time sluts, BTSs.
4: BTS.
3: No, the big group is called the Babes, B-E-B-S.
4: I knew it was something like
3: and
4: that.
3: And then I'm not going to tell you what the smaller group's called.
4: Okay. So you got that. You're going with your Babes.
3: Yeah.
4: Would you pay more, an extra like...
3: How much more?
4: Well, what's it worth for you? So
3: I actually
4: 20%
3: more? Because I just hear kids and they don't even...
4: Yeah.
3: The noise doesn't bother me. I guess the kicking would be annoying, but that's unlucky.
4: Yeah.
3: So no, I'd put up with them. I like give like longing, like, oh, I'm so sorry, looks to the parents. I'm like, I get you. But
4: you
3: right now...
4: You made a big mistake, didn't you?
3: Yeah. Get me another champagne.
4: More, please. All right, so we're both saying something.
3: Yes, I think we're both saying something.
4: Done.
3: This is Chat G&T, just a bit of fun banter for your Monday night.
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1: Have you had a bad hangover lately?
2: Mm.
1: I had a couple of champagnes last night.
2: Oh, that doesn't do anything to me.
1: Yeah. I thought I had two beers before and the beers just bloat, Lord.
2: Yeah, they do. You know what? I don't know if this is appropriate. Jumbie was on a 24-hour shift, so he was working. So I solo parented all Sunday. And
1: day of rest, mate.
2: Day of rest.
1: Wouldn't have thought so.
2: Nah, not for me. Anyway, we had an open bottle of champagne with a stopper in it in the fridge because we'd had people over the day before and it wasn't finished. And I was like, I'm just going to have a glass.
1: Oh,
2: I can still drive a car if needed.
1: Well, not the sexy time machine.
2: Not sexy time machine.
1: I came home and there was just an empty bottle of champagne after I had like a work shift and I looked at Mel, she just shrugged at me. It's like, you got to get through.
2: You got to get through.
1: I'm a better parent after one or two.
2: Totally.
1: How about this though? You wouldn't want to do this. The world's longest hangover lasted 4 weeks.
2: No.
1: 4 weeks after a Scottish man consumed 60 pints of beer. 60 pints.
2: In what? How many hours? God, he'd wee a lot.
1: You wouldn't sleep, would you?
2: Just like, I've got to go to the toilet again.
1: A 37-year-old man in Scotland reportedly experienced what's been described as one of the longest recorded hangovers in history after consuming around 60 pints over several days. So this is like
2: Maybe
1: a four-day bender or something. The case documented by doctors in Glasgow was published in The Lancet and saw him hospitalised with severe headaches, blurry, wavy vision and swelling in the eyes.
2: Oh,
1: it's like the symptoms were linked to dangerously high pressure inside the skull.
2: Is that what it does to us?
1: It took up to 6 months of treatment for a full recovery. It's worth noting this was described as an extreme medical anomaly rather than a typical hangover.
2: Yeah.
1: Well, you haven't been to Jumbie's house.
2: That's right.
1: But 60 pints, that's about 60 litres of beer.
2: Do you remember those stories from when you were a teenager? Maybe this only happened to people I knew and they'd get their stomach pumped because they drank too much. Is that a thing?
1: I don't think I've ever known someone to get their stomach pumped.
2: I know someone that did, but I've never asked them about it because it was like a friend's
1: sister.
2: Well,
1: get them on the line.
2: I sure.
1: Call them up.
2: Hey.
1: Hey.
2: 30 years ago when you got your stomach pumped, like, what is that?
1: The worst night of your life.
2: Yeah.
1: Can we relive that on a podcast?
2: Yeah, why not?
1: Yeah, why
2: then
1: not?
2: Wouldn't they have a cracking hangover?
1: Oh. But, like, with kids, if this man had kids, there's no way that he got 4 weeks off doing anything.
2: No.
1: 4 weeks, that's like an illness.
2: Yeah, that wife is still like, get in here, do bedtime.
1: You drive the kids to school.
2: Yeah, sure you're hungover, but help. Yeah, I wonder if his blood alcohol level, how long that was over for.
1: Can you have more alcohol than blood in your system? Probably.
2: Maybe. Well, he lived to tell the tale. It's interesting, the brain swelling or whatever, because don't you reckon that's part of the hangover? You feel like it's really heavy?
1: Yeah, it's your skull.
2: You're
1: like, just crack open.
2: Yeah.
1: Oh, how horrendous.
2: No, I don't get... But I'm pretty like, I was like, I don't get big hangovers. And I think it was my sister-in-law that said, you don't drink at a rapid rate like other people. Like I'm quite slow.
1: Yeah.
2: So I think that helps because I'm not like, whoa, going a million. I'm like, I make it last.
1: Yeah, I can drink a beer pretty quick.
2: Yeah.
1: It's
2: depends on the weather. If

0: hot, you're like, so a long lunch in summer.
1: Yeah, if it's cold, it's like,
0: so many options.
1: It's raining.
0: Who knows? 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
1: So 30 square metres, washed granite pavers. They're $9,000 worth. Mm-hmm. I'm not sure because I did tune out a little bit towards the end of the package. Not your fault, Mark the Man Daniel. Maybe a little tighten up could do, but...
2: Oh, God, live feedback.
1: 51-second package, mate.
2: I loved every second,
1: Mark. Got other things to talk about.
2: I loved every second.
1: No, but seriously, so the last guy we talked with, Jaden.
2: Yes.
1: So he said that he got the pavers from an old job. Because if you hear 30 square metres of pavers on a pallet, you're immediately thinking, sounds really dodgy, sounds really crap. He does luxury building.
2: Yes.
1: And basically, these very, very wealthy clients have ordered the pavers in.
2: Yes.
1: They've taken a look at them and they said, we don't want them. So he
2: changed their minds.
1: He's basically just sitting on them. So it's very hard for him to on-sell these.
2: He sent us a photo of the invoice saying that it is worth $9,000 as well. So it is all very legit. So if you are wanting to do any work in your house, 0429-131065.
1: Yes, send us a text.
2: Make us a trade for $9,000 worth of tiles.
1: Yes, that's right. Now, if you live in Sydney, these are the same tiles that apparently they use in George Street in Sydney. Yeah.
2: You can Google George Street to have a look at. Gorgeous.
1: Beautiful matte black sort of a finish.
2: Architectural dream.
1: Yes, so and a big shout out to the beautiful people at Glowbird who are making all of this possible. Today could be our last day on the Swap Meet Woods.
2: Could be. Up next, I'm pretty scared. We're going to be doing something which might offend all men.
1: Oh.
2: I'm not going to like it, but let's get through it together, fellas.
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1: All together.
0: Philip's Garage Doors. 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

0: sleep when you have these two. It's Will and Woody keeping you up.
1: We've got a live hens party happening in about 20 minutes' time, which I'm pretty pumped for.
2: Got a lot of penis straws sitting next to me.
1: It's just too big of a gap after penis.
2: That's what I had to swallow.
1: Next time, roll it together. Penis straw.
2: My bad.
1: Penis straw.
2: So the Winter Olympics are on.
1: Yes, yes.
2: And there is an Olympic winner that decided this is the time to confess that he cheated on his partner.
1: That's a very interesting move, isn't it?
2: But it's also very ego-driven.
1: Yeah.
2: So what he said is, there's something I want to share, as he's one.
1: This is when he's doing an interview with someone after. Yeah.
2: This is his, like, thank you. I reckon he's gone, I'm the winner, maybe she'll forgive me.
1: Yeah,
2: you know, like,
1: maybe, yeah.
2: Gold medalist, you might forgive
1: me. It's sexy, actually. Yeah.
2: 131065, call us, should you forgive someone after an affair? Ooh. So this is what he said. There is something I want to share with someone who may not be watching today. She's not watching, do you reckon?
1: Yeah, she'll be watching. I tell you what,
2: it's too fresh.
1: If someone had cheated on me and then I knew they were competing, I probably wouldn't watch. I don't reckon.
2: Nah, me neither. Oh, you'd
1: Although
2: watch so they didn't win.
1: Maybe you would.
2: I don't know. Yeah. I don't know. Anyway, he said, I had the gold medal in life, and I am sure there are many people who will see things differently, but I only have eyes for her. Sport has come second these last few days. Yes, I wish I could share this with her. But he said, he made a mistake and cheated on her.
1: Oh, God.
2: And told her about a week ago. And this has been the worst week of his life.
1: Bloody
2: hell. So it's pretty intense.
1: That is pretty intense. Do we have some audio of the of him confessing this?
2: Take a listen. You can get...
3: For et halvt år siden så møtte jeg mitt livs kjærlighet. 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
1: Og, glad we got that audio.
3: Jeg fortalte det for en uke siden.
1: Yeah, that's good.
3: Og det har vært verste uken I mitt liv.
1: We don't have to keep playing it. He's speaking Norwegian.
2: Yeah,
1: for all our Norwegian listeners,
2: that
1: was... I mean, I'm for the Norwegians out there, they're pumped. They've finally got a bit of Norwegian gear on the show. Yeah, I agree. He's made that about himself. Like, he's almost tried to play victim there.
2: I mean,
1: by going like, sure, I made the mistake of cheating on you, but now I'm saying
2: I feel
1: that,
2: like this is the biggest red flag.
1: Yeah, right?
2: Yeah,
1: yeah, so
2: winning a gold, you know, and then going, hey, it's like, well, I'm, he's thinking that might balance out.
1: 100, he's going, like, hey, he's almost like dedicating his gold medal to the person he cheated on, which I think that, I think that's a wrong move. Having said that, I think if he went about it a different way.
2: Yeah, like what?
1: Like, I think if in a more private context, if he apologized and then worked with her.
2: I'm sure he has privately.
1: Through it.
2: Well, he's going this public, this is like we're in Australia hearing about this Norwegian guy.
1: Yeah, true. True. But didn't he say in the thing, though, that, like, I haven't spoken to her yet? Or, like, you're not.
2: Oh, I don't know. It's so embarrassing. What if she wanted to move on and keep it silent?
1: Oh, yeah, that's even more.
2: So embarrassing.
1: Awkward.
2: Everywhere they go now, we know.
1: Yeah, 100%.
2: We'll be like,
1: uh-uh. I would say that if done right, I think you should, if the person who cheated puts the work in, I think you should forgive them.
2: You know what else he said? I accept the consequences of what I've done. I regret it with all my heart. Maybe I'm dumb as a rock. I'm a member of Mensa, but I still do stupid things.
1: I'm a member of Mensa.
2: How's the humble brag?
1: Why put that in there?
2: I read that then. Oh, I'm a member of Mensa, but, you know, I still am dumb. Not legally. Not legally or any paperwork, but just... Isn't that ridiculous?
1: Would you?
2: Can he? No one ever date him. No offense. He might be a nice guy. I'm just reading into this one story. But
1: is he sexy? Is he a sexy guy?
2: I don't care for cheaters.
1: Yeah. No. Okay. So would you forgive a cheater?
2: No. I couldn't.
1: But so is
2: I'm
1: it,
2: too
1: so
2: insecure.
1: Just one time. If they cheat once.
2: Done. I would never ever have sex with you again.
1: Wrong.
2: No, I couldn't.
1: Seriously?
2: No, I couldn't do it because I'd be worried about what was it. Like, I'm not. Then you. And you're always going to feel second best. Or I was like, you for. Or like. I don't know, was her back less hairy than mine? No, I don't have hair on my back, I was joking. But you know what I mean? Like, forever, I can't.
1: Yeah, I hear you. Yeah, okay.
2: Yeah,
1: right.
2: I just can't. That's my rule.
1: Let's hear from some of the people. 131065 is our number. Should you forgive someone if they cheat on you?

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1: Knows.
2: All three.
1: It's all in. I'm listening to that. Yeah. I'm on the cannabis and I'm driving.
2: You weren't stressed because you're on the oil.
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0: 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Swap the deal. Keep the good energy with Glowbird.
3: All right, we are currently in the possession of $9,000 worth of pavers slash tiles.
1: 30 square metres.
3: It was leftovers from a job. It is all legit. We've got the invoice, etc. We're trying to go from a psychology textbook to a $10,000 engagement ring.
1: Yes.
3: That's the dream.
1: Yeah, we're doing it every day, Woods, for going on 3 weeks now.
3: Great job.
1: And a little reminder for everyone who's just tuned in, if you're fresh to this, we have to finish by the end of this week. The beautiful people at Glowbird have, you know, put up some cash so we can actually do the swap meet.
3: Yeah.
1: Swap the deal, keep the good energy with Glowbird. And I think, you know, we do have to wrap this up, but still with the goal, obviously, of getting as close as we can to a $10,000 engagement ring for Paris. I went to bed feeling hopeful that $9,000 worth of granite tiles would get us pretty close. Where are you at?
3: Well, if we're talking just from basic dollars and cents, we're $1,000 away. If we're just talking value, we are $1,000 away.
1: Jeez,
3: from a $10,000. I am. I did that maths last night. I went home and went, hang on a second. I said, hang on a second. I got my calculator out. And I said, we're only $1,000 short. That's unbelievable. I called everyone. No one picked up. Let's go to Eliza here. Eliza, you would like to offer us a trade for the tiles?
6: Yes. I'm a bit nervous. I don't want to regret it, but I have a good feeling about this one.
1: Mm-hmm. Have you been following along, Eliza?
6: Yeah, I have, and I've listened to Paris and what she wants. I didn't think too much of it, but when I heard pavers, my ears pricked.
3: Okay, you want to do some work? Okay. You want to do some work in the house, obviously, Eliza?
6: Yeah, okay. So, I'm single, so I got no male input, but I'm doing a renovation and I want low maintenance. I don't want grass. I'm not out there mowing. I'm thinking, and it's just so weird how perfect this is. Yeah, I'm like a bit shaky.
3: Yeah, we've got the pavers for you.
1: Do you know what the pavers are, Eliza? Jaden, he said they're this like washed granite that are on George Street in Sydney.
6: I know it because when you said terracotta, I was like, nah, ew, I don't even know what that is.
1: No.
6: But yes.
3: That's what Will's got. Will likes the terracotta.
1: The granite. So they're 300, I think he said they're like $386 bucks for 1 square metre of this granite. So we're talking.
6: Yeah.
1: And that's perfect for you, Eliza? That's perfect for you?
6: Yeah, it's sad, but it's perfect because I don't need my ring, sadly.
3: It's hard to celebrate when you've said it like that. Sorry. You're saying that you've got an engagement ring that you want to offer us?
6: Yeah, so, I don't think there's bad juju to it, but, he's a good guy. So it's gold, it is oval. Don't talk to me about prices, but, I think she's done a good thing here.
3: Wait,
1: how much is it? We can't talk to you about price? Why can't we talk to you about price?
6: Well, I'm no jeweler and I didn't buy it, if you know what I mean.
3: You don't know.
6: It's big.
3: It's a big circle diamond.
6: But it was free for me. And then these pavers, that guy just said, I think it's all right.
1: Can we see a photo?
6: So I already sent it. I sent it to Instagram.
3: Here we go.
1: Let me see.
3: It's exactly what Paris wants. That is a circle diamond.
1: Oh, that is centerpiece oval diamonds.
3: That's exactly.
6: Yeah. Oh, I like silver.
1: Wow.
3: Eliza.
1: Who was the guy? Who was the guy that gave it to you, Eliza?
6: This is why I'm single. Oh, no, I can't.
1: No, yeah, contextually, do you think it could be worth $10,000? I don't know, ring.
3: Yeah. Sure.
6: They go up, right?
3: Yeah.
1: And it's not like a store homegrown diamond. What do you call them? What do you call
3: lab,
1: them?
3: Lab grown.
6: Yeah, yeah. So what do you call it? Ethically, yeah.
3: It's ethically sourced. That's good to know. Eliza, does it come with a box? Have you got the box?
6: Well, I have a box, but not the branded one. Yep.
3: That's okay.
1: I think we need to do our due diligence and just...
3: It's an oval diamond.
1: I understand what it is. I understand it. I think we need to do... Eliza, we need to go to a song. We have to go to a song. We've got to do a couple of checks.
3: Okay.
1: I know. Yeah. Can I just ask Eliza? So you're kind of when we started this swap meet. Actually, you know what? I've got a great question, and I'm going to save for you up next because I've just realised something about the swap meet that I have only just realised now. We'll go to a song. We might be making our last trade up next.
3: Huge.
1: Wow.
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0: focus on keeping your eyes open, because they have your ears covered. It's Will and Woody keeping you up.
1: Will is on paternity leave, so Sophie Monk is here in the studio with me. And Soph, right now we are putting on a hen's party.
2: Oh, yeah.
1: So Claire is getting married in this radio studio tomorrow. Claire joins us on the phone. Hi, Claire.
3: Hello.
2: Hey, Claire. And Claire's tried out for maths before Love Island, so this is made for her, really.
3: Like, yeah.
1: It's like third chance lucky, I guess. Third time's
3: we'll
1: a charm.
3: We'll say that.
2: It's meant
1: bloody
2: to be.
1: Bloody oath. So, Claire.
2: The moment's now.
1: Like yesterday, you spoke to a guy called Jack for 15 seconds.
2: Yep.
3: Yes.
1: You felt like there was something there.
3: And I liked what I heard, for sure.
1: Bloody oath. And now you have agreed to marry that person tomorrow.
2: Here we
1: in
2: are.
1: This studio. You're hoping he's tall, muscly, tattooed. Oh. How good?
2: Do we know what he looks like?
1: No idea.
2: Yeah.
1: We also have no idea.
2: She said tattoos are optional.
1: That's true. And he can always get tattoos.
2: Yeah.
1: If he's not tatted, tat him up.
3: Yeah. I can change him.
1: Before, of course you can, Claire. Now, before we do get into a long, happy life with you and Jack, though, I mean, let's go to Naughty Town, because we've organised a couple of strippers for you, Claire. Yeah.
2: We're going to have a strip off, I think.
1: Yeah, a bit of a strip
2: off. That's what's happened. We've got two vocal strippers here. Is that what's happening?
1: Yeah, vocal strippers, because we couldn't get those strippers to you, and obviously they're not here. But we've got Dash Chocolate here. Hi, Dash.
4: Hi, guys. How you going?
2: Good. Are you an actual stripper?
4: I am.
2: Oh, like in real life. Good for you.
4: Yeah.
2: Nice. Well, and that pays the bills.
4: Yeah, it does. Yeah. Does it be good at it.
1: Yeah. And you're good. I can tell, Dash. Why are you called Dash Chocolate?
4: I make the women melt like chocolate.
2: Yes, but why Dash? Do. Was that because of Instagram? What? You had to put a dash?
4: Yeah, we can say that if you want.
2: Okay.
4: You can have it whatever you want.
1: Oh, well, hey, stop flirting with Sophie. You're going with the wrong
2: What's
1: person.
2: What's that flirting?
1: Yeah, I think, well... Let's go to Claire. Claire, you're getting a lap dance from Dash. So, Dash, the way this is going to work is maybe describe...
2: Talk us through it. What's happening there? Turn the music up. Do your thing, Dash.
1: Go,
2: Chocolate.
1: Dash.
4: Helmet's coming off.
1: Oh, yeah.
2: Helmet?
1: Wait, you didn't tell us you had a helmet on. What? Hang on. What are you, Dash?
4: I'm a firefighter.
1: Okay, great.
2: Okay, keep going.
1: Got to start with that. Keep going.
2: Where's your hose?
4: Helmet's off. Jacket's coming off.
1: Oh.
4: Got the suspenders underneath.
1: Yeah.
2: Did you wipe your feet before you walked in?
4: Did I?
2: Yeah.
4: No, I'm dirty.
2: Oh.
1: Chucky.
2: Oh. Claire, we're not done. We've got another one for you.
3: Maybe go to the next one.
2: Okay.
1: Let's move on
2: to Jonathan.
1: I think Jonathan is a member of Thunder from Down Under.
2: No. That's his name. Thunder Down Under. I think he's ripped him off.
1: Jonathan, are you from Thunder from Down Under, or is that just your name?
5: No, it's my name.
2: Clever. Right, so I love we've done that.
1: You've ripped off a group. I love it. Jonathan, what are you wearing?
2: Let's go, Jonathan.
5: I'm in a cop out here right now.
1: Oh, yeah.
2: Oh, okay.
1: Oh, yeah. All right.
2: Talkatively take it off. Are you taking it off? No, not actually.
3: I'm waiting.
1: Oh, he's hung up.
2: Oh, he's freaked out.
1: He freaked out.
2: It was his first time, I reckon.
1: Go back to Dash. Go back. Dash.
2: Oh. Dash, where are we at?
1: Are you nude?
2: Are you dressed now? Like, what's happening?
4: Not quite. I've still got one piece on.
1: Oh.
2: One what?
1: One piece. What is it? What have you got on, Dash?
4: Just my underwear.
1: All right, Dash, you know what to do, mate.
2: Keep them on. Is that what he's doing?
3: Please keep it on.
2: Oh, your Claire's not into it. That's fine, Claire.
4: They're on.
2: Oh, okay.
1: Yeah.
2: Woohoo, woohoo.
1: Yeah, good.
2: Bloody thank you so much, Dash Chocolate.
3: Yeah.
2: Claire.
3: Amazing.
1: So you're just standing there by yourself now naked.
4: Yeah, well, I'm feeling a little bit awkward. It's normally better when there's maybe five or six other people around.
1: Yeah. Absolutely.
2: I feel the opposite.

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1: Paris's partner,
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1: now has the ring.
4: You've done it. This is unbelievable. Wow.
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2: Hello, I'm Jenny Lenman. Rebecca Sharkey slammed the federal government over the indefinite delay to aged care price caps. Restrictions on price increases for supported home packages had been due to start in July, but Labor's delayed the move, citing instability in the aged care market. The independent Mayo MP says older Australians are being let down. The Red Cross is urgently calling for more donations. Life's Blood pop-up donation centre will be in Murray Bridge at the John Dollar Hall next week. They're off to Mount Barker and Strathalbyn in August. Spokesperson Kath Stone says they're especially calling for type A and O donations to avoid critical shortages this winter.
3: One in three of us will need blood or blood product in our lifetime. If you have not donated or have not checked your eligibility recently, please give us a call on 13 14 95.
2: A green waste collection trial in the Adelaide Hills is being hailed as a success after cutting landfill volumes by more than a quarter. The trial involved nearly 3,000 properties switching to weekly green bin collections and fortnightly landfill pickups. The Hills Council's now planning a broader rollout across township areas. Public consultation is now underway on draft council budgets in Alexandrina and Murray Bridge. Murray Bridge proposing a 3.9% rates increase, Alexandrina looking at 4.5%. Community forums and feedback sessions are planned across both districts over the coming weeks. And the Sydney Writers' Festival is being beamed into our Goolwa and Strathalbyn libraries this week. From later this morning through to Saturday, audiences are welcome to watch live-streamed sessions. No need to book. Remote audiences can also join in on some of the live Q&A sessions. And now you're up to date with the latest in local news.
0: Just Cuts Murray Bridge. Perfect for that last-minute style cut. 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
4: Morning, I'm Jackie Lim. Officials say there's a shortage of nurses to tackle Australia's largest ever diphtheria outbreak. More than 220 cases have now been reported, majority of those in the NT, with the outbreak largely affecting remote Indigenous communities.
5: Australia had largely eliminated diphtheria for many years, if not decades. Very successful national immunisation program. In about 2022, I think we saw an incursion of an imported case of diphtheria in Queensland, and that's now spread to the Northern Territory and West Australia.
4: That's Dr. Paul Burgess there on the ABC. 27% of all Aussie students are now classed as having a disability, with new data revealing a sharp rise since the pandemic. The Australian

0: And is reporting the surge has been largely driven by ADHD, autism and mental health issues, with just over 2% of students having a physical ailment. And rising interest rates and property tax changes could see Australian house prices start to fall next year. One economist from HSBC predicts values nationally could drop by 6%. In sport, the NRL community is coming together to support star Jai Arrow. Arrow says he'll not give up his fight against motor neuron disease, which has forced him to retire from the NRL at the age of 30. He says he wants fans to know he's continuing to put up the good fight.
1: To let people know I'm okay and I am ready to fight.
0: Meantime, round 12 of the NRL kicks off in Canberra tonight with the Raiders hosting the Dolphins. While in the AFL, round 11 gets underway with a clash between the Hawks and Crows in Launceston. That's the latest in news and sport.
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5: Partly cloudy today, 20 the top for Murray Bridge, Adelaide and Strathalbyn, 19 for Victor Harbour and Mount Barker, 15 the top for Mount Lofty today. Tomorrow, similar temperatures and it'll be partly cloudy.
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7: Oh, it's Thursday and Irish Day.
8: Apparently so, this morning.
7: Oh, very good.
8: It's just the vibes at the moment.
7: Diddly-dee potatoes.
8: Sorry?
7: Diddly-dee potatoes.
8: What is that? Or have you just come up with it?
7: That's just what Irish people say.
8: Okay.
7: Well, potentially leprechauns, or maybe both.
8: So true. It's a nice little vocal stim, which ties in well, because we're going to have an opportunity to unpack some of them a little bit after seven. Power FMSA on the socials. We want to know your favourite bits of audio, things that just get stuck in your head. This is your time to share them with everyone.
7: Yeah, it can be anything. It can be a song. It can be an ad. It can be a TikTok. It can literally be anything.
8: Literally anything. Hopefully something that people have heard before, though. Not just a saying you've made up like diddly-dee potatoes.
7: No, I've remembered it had that came from a comedy routine, and I think it was Danny Boy. I reckon it was Danny Boy.
8: You know what? I'll give you that because I quite like him.
7: Yeah. Now, it's Thursday, and we are very thirsty, and yesterday I got two beverages for us to try after 8 o'clock.
8: I'm so excited.
7: I'm confused about them because they say they're not sodas, but they are sodas, but they're not sodas.
8: Okay. So they're a fizzy, in a can vibes.
7: Yeah.
8: But not a soda.
7: Apparently, that's how they're marketed.
8: Okay. I look forward to whatever on earth it is that we'll be tasting. Jenny Lemon's going to join us later in the show. Lyrical headlines. I believe I might be 1 point in front. We messed it up last week, but that's okay.
7: As long as you're still winning. That's the main thing.
8: That is the main point.
7: And we're going to chat to an Australian who's part of the ensemble cast for Disney on Ice, and she plays Elsa, which is just, you've got to imagine, that's a great gig.
8: What dreams are made of, honestly. Up next, we've got not up next. Later on, apologies. We've got to apologise.
7: You want to apologise for that?
8: I'm so sorry.
7: Okay. Up next, though, what we are doing...
8: It's an overnight update.
7: Is, yeah, and finding out about an apology that's had to be made by maybe the Adelaide Crows. Did something naughty.
8: A big one they should apologise for.
7: We'll find out about that next. Craig and Chelsea, the On Power FM. And

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1: Sorry, I just wanted to see if you are on your toes.
0: Hey, the Adelaide 36ers have a new coach.
1: Do they?
0: Well, reportedly. They haven't actually inked the deal yet, but we'll find out who it is reported to be. This overnight update.
1: Oh, my gosh.
0: Online geography resource, worldatlas.com. Aren't they just using Google Maps?
1: Surely.
0: Either way, they've recently named Harndorf as the top, in the top 10 friendliest towns in Australia.
1: Oh, yeah.
0: That's good. It comes off the back of Australian Traveller magazine, ranking the town 32nd in Australia's 100 best towns to visit in 2026 and 4th in Australia's top 10 historic towns worth exploring now.
1: Ooh,
0: not later.
1: Seriously.
0: Harndorf does attract more than 1 million visitors every year. So to celebrate, why don't you go grab yourself a meter litre? Do you know what that is?
1: No, I don't.
0: Like a meter of Kransky and a litre of beer.
1: Great. I was assuming a big, bit of beer. Great.
0: And then, best of luck dodging the trucks and trying to find a park.
1: I was just going to say, that makes so much sense that there's so many visitors because, we're always walking. We get our steps up in Harndorf and that's
0: sure
1: great. Hey, Scandal. The Adelaide Crows have done a bit of a whoopsie. They've accidentally given one of their fans a footy that has has a dig at their Port Adelaide rivals.
0: Oh, this is after the showdown?
1: Yes, it was. A young fan accidentally ended up with this. A football that says, Puck the Power.
0: Oh.
2: It said, Puck you, with a P.
1: Yeah. With a P, it's fine. Except it didn't say that.
0: Oh, didn't it?
1: Maybe it accidentally just rubbed off a bit. Maybe that's happened.
0: That's probably what happened.
1: Russell, who was the man in the crowd who caught the ball, he was there with his 9-year-old granddaughter for her first ever footy game. He was going to give her the football and then he had to conceal the profanity from the young fan.
0: I'm sure it was pretty similar to things that would have been yelled out next to her in the crowd anyway.
1: Oh,
0: it's
1: exactly.
0: Quite rowdy in there.
1: Very heated.
0: The Adelaide 36ers are set to unveil Trevor Gleeson as their new head coach.
1: Tom's brother?
0: Yeah, I think so.
1: Right.
0: Coming to Adelaide's going to reunite him with star Bryce Cotton. Of course, they work together for the Perth Wildcats, where it's understood training sounded a little bit like this. So Adelaide's training is going to sound very, very good.
1: I cannot wait to see the musical when it hits the Entertainment Centre later this year.
0: Gee, if you can see how they move on the court, isn't that going to be great once they hit the theatre stage?
1: Oh, just incredible. Marvellous. Some other sport news, local. So Brock Pedler, who you've probably heard in the news this week, he's 19, unfortunately was diagnosed with non-Hodgkin lymphoma last month. He formerly played at Tail and Bend Footy Club. Now
0: Eagles.
1: He plays for the Storm. Mally Storm. He is going to be at the Storm versus Taylor game this weekend at Caroonda. That's at 2:30. Right. Mm-hmm. But his teammates have all been getting around him. Some of them have been shaving their heads, raising money. His friends and family have raised over $10,000 already to cover surgeries and lots of travel expenses as well.
0: Oh, yeah, I bet.
1: So there is actually a GoFundMe page. And if you literally just Google Brock Pedler GoFundMe, you can find it there.
0: And get out to Caroonda Oval this weekend. See all the bald heads out there.
1: Absolutely. And get around him.
0: Against the Eagles. It'll be the bald Eagles.
1: Oh, so true.
0: That is your overnight update on Power FM.

0: Are with Craig and Chelsea. It's a Thursday morning on Power FM, 17 past 6.
1: Sure is. And who knows? You might be just sitting at home listening to us right now, but the world could be waiting for you in our Around the World in 15K, Craig.
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1: See, you might even not know that it's coming. You're sitting there all comfy, but if you put your entry in at powerfmsa.com.au, tell us in 100 words or less where you want to go around the world. Tell us your dream travel itinerary. You could actually be packing your bags. Like they said, around the world flights for $2,000 and $15,000 cash could be yours.
0: Well, Bianca told us that she wants to take her French hubby.
1: Bianca Wiley?
0: No. I don't think she's got a hubby. And their kids. So French hubby and kids. Haven't seen his French family in 18 months. So they want to go direct Adelaide to Lyon, is it? Lyon?
1: Oh, I'm not worldly, but it sounds,
0: Yeah, so they want to go there. Then they want to go from there to Paris to go to Disneyland. Oh, and a casual stop at Fiji on the way back for a bit of relaxation. Oh, even to Tassie, do a bit of hiking.
1: Can I ask a silly question?
0: Oh, welcome.
1: Isn't Paris in France?
0: Yeah, so I think they're going from a different place
1: in France
0: to another place in France.
1: Okay,
0: and then to Fiji.
1: Wow!
0: Then to Tassie.
1: I'm so excited for them.
0: Yeah, and they've had a hard time, so they need a break. And if you do too, let us know in 100 words or less what that ultimate travel itinerary is.
1: Absolutely. Around the world in 15K could be yours thanks to Elders Real Estate. New store now located at Shop 3 7th Street, Murray Bridge, in the heart of town.
0: And just quietly, get it in before next Tuesday.
1: Get it before next Tuesday. Hot dip.
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1: Sure is, which means it's almost time for our apologies. On a Thursday, we say sorry to people or things that honestly just deserve a little bit of a sorry. Sorry. And part of my house deserves one up next,
0: just
1: I think.
0: Part.
1: Just a little part of the house, yeah.
0: Intriguing. That's after 6:30 local news with Jenny Lemon. 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
1: Exciting.
0: Oh, hardly know her. 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
9: Hello, I'm Jenny Lenman. 6 cases of diphtheria have been reported in South Australia. The federal government has promised to put out a support package to combat the biggest outbreak the country's seen. There are 220 cases that we know of across the country. That'll be aimed at boosting declining vaccination rates. More than half of this year's road deaths have occurred in regional areas, prompting a fresh warning from SAPOL. Recent fatalities include a motorcyclist killed in Kanmantoo this week, a single vehicle crash in Delamere earlier this year, and a triple fatality at Birdwood. Police say the figures highlight ongoing risks on our country roads. Local families are being encouraged to take part in this year's Walk Safely to School Day tomorrow. Pedestrian Council CEO Harold Scrooby says the initiative in its 27th year highlights benefits for health, safety and the environment.
10: When people actually do it, many of them say, why aren't we doing this every day? And that's the aim. Let's get kids happy and healthy.
9: A number of local schools are taking part, including Goolwa, Meadows and Meningi. The first part of Maipalonga Oval's major redevelopment is now complete, with a new playground open for local families. Work is continuing on a new canteen, change rooms and toilet facilities as part of the $1.4 million project. Sporting clubs hope to have the upgrade finished by September. And Harndorf is being recognised as one of Australia's friendliest towns. The Hills Tourism Hotspot has been named in World Atlas's top 10 list, praised for its culture, history and welcoming atmosphere. The recognition adds to a growing list of national tourism accolades for the historic town. And now you're up to date with the latest in local
2: Just
9: news.
2: Just Cuts Murray Bridge. Perfect for that last minute style cut. 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
11: Morning, I'm Jackie Lim. The NT's chief health officer says the cause of the diphtheria outbreak can be put down to a few things.
12: One is we have a very mobile population in the Northern Territory. I think there was some under-recognition because we haven't seen diphtheria for many, many years.
11: Dr. Paul Burgess on the ABC there. More than 220 cases have now been reported through the Territory, SA, WA and Queensland. Meantime, a major global report is warning the world is now more vulnerable to pandemics than it was before COVID. Experts say climate change, conflict and misinformation are weakening preparedness. Expert divers from Finland have now recovered all the bodies of the five Italian divers who died in an underwater cave in the Maldives. The recovery follows a major search effort after the group went missing a week ago while exploring a deep cave system. Authorities will now work with the Italian government to begin the process of returning their bodies home. And business groups are warning Australia risks a stagflation crisis if the Fair Work Commission bows to unions and lifts the minimum wage by 6%. In sport, fans are calling on the NRL to introduce a round dedicated to MND. It comes after yesterday's revelation Jai Arrow has been diagnosed with motor neuron disease. The 30-year-old Rabbitohs star has announced his immediate retirement. Queensland teammate Kalen Ponga telling NRL 360 it came as a shock to him.
13: One thing about Jai, though, he's a strong bloke and no doubt there's a journey ahead of him, but he's probably the man fit for it.
11: And Bernard Tomic has failed in his bid to make the main draw at the French Open, losing his third qualifying match overnight. That's the latest in news and sport.
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1: Partly cloudy today, 20 the top for Murray Bridge, Adelaide and Strathalbyn, 19 for Victor Harbour and Mount Barker, 15 the top for Mount Lofty today. Tomorrow, similar temperatures and it'll be partly cloudy.
2: Murraylands, Adelaide Hills and South Coast. Allow me to introduce Mount Barker's tiredest man and the woman who puts the in madam. This is Craig and Chalice.
0: Thursday morning, it's 24 minutes till we hit 7 o'clock.
1: Oh, happy Thursday to you. We're here thanks to Encounter Lutheran College there on the south coast, where your child's journey begins with a flying start and leads to a bright future. Nearly a harmony, not quite, and that's okay. I think there's more harmonious vibe at Encounter than there is among our vocals. Thank
0: I'd
1: you.
0: Agree. And if you are doing the school drop-off this morning, remember to add a little extra time. Book fair is opening.
1: Oh!
0: Scholastic Book Fair.
1: That's exciting.
0: It's at the Nest, and they're opening from 8:30 to your 9 today, and then 3 o'clock to 3:30 p.m. And again on Friday for grandparents. Oh, Grand Friends Day.
1: Oh, exciting.
0: That's the best day.
1: I have to admit, I never used to make the most of the book fair because I just want to get all the extra little bits rather than actually look at the books that were at a good price. If I had my time again in primary school, high school, whatever. So that's my advice to you.
0: Heed Chelsea's advice.
1: Look for the books, not just the random little things that go with it.
0: Oh, look, a cool little pencil.
1: What?
0: Isn't that cool? Oh, an eraser.
1: Shaped like an ice cream.
0: Amazing.
1: That's what I want. Yeah.
0: A little plush that goes with the book.
1: Oh,
0: stuff the book. I'm going with it. No, reading
1: is
0: important.
1: It's like I'm part of the book. No, get the book.
0: It's like read more in May or something, isn't it, at the moment?
1: Sure.
0: Yeah, there's something like that on.
1: Something.
0: Apologies for not knowing what that is.
1: I mean, I haven't even heard of it, so you're a step ahead of me.
0: More apologies to come in a moment.
1: Obviously. Yes, we need to. Part of my house deserves it. Just a little part of my house.
0: Part of your house.
1: If I'd have to percentage it, less than 1% of my house.
0: Okay, interesting.
1: I think.
0: We'll narrow that down even further next.
1: Let's.
0: And highlight what's getting an apology from Chels, some power event.

0: and Jill, some power of him. It's a Thursday morning, 20 minutes away from 7.
1: That was a fun one. I liked it. Oh, now I have to get in a more somber mood.
0: Oh.
1: We should have played Homewrecker again. Because it is time to say... Yeah. Did I have something for the gap? No, and I'm sorry about that.
0: Oh, you don't have to be sorry about that.
1: Sorry to part of my house. Like I said, I reckon it would be less than 1% of my house. Like 0.005% of the house.
0: Oh, wow.
1: It's just the light in the bathroom. I've got one of those, you know, like it's those heat lights.
0: Yeah, I love a heat lamp.
1: Yeah.
0: Get out of the shower. Thank you very much.
1: Yeah, we got two of those. One of them's been out for over a month now. It blew and it's a pretty high ceiling up in there and I am just not even, no thought has even gone into replacing that lamp. So the other one that's there is just by itself and doing all the heavy lifting and I'm sorry to both of them. I am. And sorry to me because it's not as warm because there's only one lamp.
0: Yeah. I need to do, for the second time in a week, in a row,
1: oh dear.
0: I need to apologise to my car again.
1: Oh, no.
0: But I think also my bank account in this case because... I think it was...
1: Buying too much pop.
0: No. So, I filled up with petrol on Tuesday morning, I think it was.
1: Oh, yeah.
0: And I looked at my little petrol spy app and it was like, oh, it's cheaper in Murray Bridge.
1: Mm-hmm.
0: So I was like, oh, I'll fill up a little bit in Mount Barker because that's where I am and then I'll go do the proper fill up in Murray Bridge.
1: Great.
0: But guess who forgot to fill up in Murray Bridge later?
1: Oh,
0: then came back and filled up yesterday, but the price had then spiked.
1: I'm guessing you.
0: Yeah, me.
2: I'm sorry.
0: I'm sorry to the car and to my bank account.
1: Oh, dear. I have a quick sorry to my drink bottle.
0: Oh.
1: Lots of people, you can see it. Lots of people have been picking on it. Can you guess why, Craig?
0: Oh, it's looking a bit manky at the top.
1: Yeah. What does it actually look like?
0: It looks like probably a dog has chewed on it.
1: That's what people keep saying. It's this hydro jug drink bottle. And to open it, you have to use a bit of friction on a rubber section of the drink bottle.
0: Yep.
1: And it has just, over the year and a half that I've had it, has just worn away. And people keep saying, oh, it looks all chewed on. No. But I don't have the heart to get rid of it, so it's just getting bullied every day, and I'm sorry.
2: I'm sorry.
0: Like
1: that was the perfect one, yeah.
0: If you'd like to add a sorry, please give us a call, 1300 137 317, judgment-free zone. You can say sorry to whatever you need to.
1: It's a beautiful opportunity to get something off your chest on a Thursday of all days.
0: I've got a couple more to come, including to my anxiety levels.
1: Oh!
0: Why do I need to apologise to them? I'm pretty sure there's plenty of reasons.
1: Should I be saying sorry to you?
0: No. You actually haven't contributed to this one. You've done everything you can to do the opposite.
1: Thank you so much for saying that.
0: 1300 137 317. What do you need to say sorry to? Let us know.

0: Craig and Chels here. It is Thursday morning. Welcome to it. It's about 13 minutes till we hit 7 o'clock.
1: That's just like our names. That's crazy. I'm rattled.
0: Wait, hang on a minute. Yeah, what's going on?
1: I heard a bird. I'm just distracted. But we are saying sorry. That's what we're doing. So I'm sorry for being distracted.
2: Sorry.
1: Yeah.
0: It's so fair because I thought there was a bird. No, I thought it was a cat on the roof.
1: I thought there was a bird in the roof.
0: Something going on.
1: I think we concluded a bird on the roof and then it disappeared. So.
0: Okay.
1: It should be saying sorry to us.
0: Yeah.
1: And but alas.
0: We are saying sorry this morning. If you'd like to say sorry to anything, give us a call, 1300 137 317. I would like to say sorry to my third alarm. Yes, I am.
1: Okay.
0: I have three alarms every morning, 345, 350, 355.
1: Oh.
0: And they've all been getting
1: disgusting.
0: A good run lately.
1: Yeah.
0: Do you just have one?
1: Five, Craig.
0: Five.
1: No, I'm not joking. You have five.
0: The first time I did breakfast radio, I had one and people freaked out. I was like, I was so stressed. I didn't worry. I didn't even need an alarm. I didn't sleep.
1: That's why your co-host one day had to wake you up at your house.
0: One day.
1: I've heard the story. Your third one, though.
0: But the third one this morning didn't get a use.
1: That's a slay for
0: which
1: you,
0: which is
1: though.
0: A slay for me, but a very sorry because it didn't get its moment this morning. So. Baby, sorry, third alarm.
1: And that's fair. Whoa, elevated, sorry. I need to say a quick sorry to all of my co-workers yesterday, the ones that were present.
0: Co-workers.
1: You probably know why. What kind of mood would you sum up I was in by the time I left yesterday?
0: Oh,
1: okay. What's the word for it?
0: The word is hangry.
1: Yes.
0: But it was very quanky. You were a bit quanky.
1: Okay, I think that's a sorry.
0: Yeah, no, that's
1: I'm sorry. I was very hangry and I just specifically wanted a Baker's Delight spinach and feta. And as soon as I finished eating it, I was like, great. Oh my gosh, I was such a pest. And so I'm so sorry, everyone.
2: I'm sorry.
0: But a big thank you to Baker's Delight.
1: Thank you so much, especially for the $2 fun bun. Get their support, National Breast Cancer Foundation. That's my tip for you today.
0: My final sorry this morning is to my anxiety levels.
1: Oh, right.
0: Because this time next Thursday, we'll probably be on our way to the airport, I'd say.
1: Yeah.
0: Got the audio awards coming up. Mm. You sorted your frock for that?
1: I have. I'm so excited.
0: That's nice.
1: No. Oh, no.
0: Well, I've got one suit that I wear to everything. Mm. So it was for my wedding. It'll probably be for my funeral.
1: Oh, my gosh.
0: But it is going to the Audio Awards again, the blue suit. It will get a run.
1: I would say I can't wait to see you wear it, but that sounds awful now.
0: I do match it with something new every time, if I can, a tie. I've got a tie and a pocket square.
1: Beautiful.
0: Coming from Depop.
1: Great.
0: If they'll send it to me.
1: Coming tomorrow or?
0: It hasn't been sent yet.
1: Oh, no.
0: How long is there? A week. How good's Australia Post this time of year?
1: We've got a weekend in there as well, so it's only a few business days, really.
0: Mm, I've also got those new glasses that I ordered.
1: Oh, no.
0: I don't know if they're going to get here in time.
1: I don't think, oh, gosh, not going to be looking fresh.
0: So, to my anxiety levels.
2: Sorry.
1: And from the person on Depop to you, I think a sorry.
0: Yeah, please give me a for not sending the thing. They did actually say they'd send it today, so.
1: Oh, well, fingers crossed for you. But come on, do better, Depop.
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0: Yeah, Idina Menzel.
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5: Hello, I'm Jenny Lenman. The federal government has postponed their planned price caps on aged care services. Restrictions on support at home package price rises were due to begin in July. They've now been delayed indefinitely. Local independent MP Rebecca Sharkey says the decision is appalling. She says older South Australians need protection from rising care costs. More residents in the Adelaide Hills district could soon move to a weekly bin collection after a successful council trial. They say the initiative boosted landfill diversion rates and cut the total amount of waste sent to landfill by 27%. A wider expansion is being planned for 2027-8. The Lifeblood Pop-Up Donation Centre is heading to our regions. They'll be at Murray Bridge's John Dollar Hall from Monday to Thursday next week. Bookings available online or calling 13 14 95. Spokesperson Kath Stone says thousands of donations are needed in the coming weeks, especially type A and O.
6: With winter approaching and warnings of new flu strains, donation numbers are expected to drop due to seasonal illness, placing sustained pressure on the blood supply through winter.
5: Those around Mount Barker and Strathalbyn, the pop-up centre is scheduled to arrive in those towns early August. Rising fuel prices and inflation are continuing to impact local council budgets across our regions. Murray Bridge has proposed a 3.9% rates increase in its draft budget for the rural city, Alexandrina Council proposing 4.5%. Both councils say they're focusing on financial restraint while still delivering key services and infrastructure projects. And Gawler and Strathalbyn are hosting live streams from the Sydney Writers' Festival for 3 days from 9.30 this morning. Those keen to go along don't need to book. There are talks and panel discussions with topics like cooking, history, democracy and authoritarianism. And that's the latest in local news.
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7: Morning, I'm Jackie Loom. More than a quarter of Australian students are now classed as having a disability, the rate climbing from below 20% before COVID to 27% last year. The Australian is reporting the increase has been largely driven by ADHD, autism and mental health issues. With the suppression order for Snowtown killer James Vlasakis lifted, the youngest of the Bodies in the Barrels murderers has got in front of the camera. New videos recorded behind bars show the now 44-year-old talking about meeting the parole board on the 24th and saying he's packed up his cell. The Court of Appeal is currently considering whether to release Vlasakis. Almost 60% of Aussie parents are experiencing burnout and psychological distress. That's according to a new survey by Parenting Today, which found parents are struggling with loneliness and self-doubt. Experts warning it's affecting the quality of time spent with their children and could have long-term consequences. And Donald Trump says he's in no rush to reach a deal with Iran. That's despite voter backlash ahead of America's midterm elections. In sport, Hawthorn has swung the axe, dropping four players, including Carl Shadir, for tonight's Round 11 opener against Adelaide in Tassie. And the NRL community continues to rally around the Bunnies' Jai Arrow, who's announced his immediate retirement after being diagnosed with

0: with motor neuron disease. Manly's Jamal Fogarty was one of Arrow's teammates at the Titans and has joined the chorus of well-wishers.
1: Courageous, tough as anything, and put up a really good fight. It's actually Jai, so just want to send him and his family some love. Yeah, very sad.
0: That's the latest in news and sport.
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5: Partly cloudy today, 20 the top for Murray Bridge, Adelaide and Strathalbyn, 19 for Victor Harbour and Mount Barker, 15 the top for Mount Lofty today. Tomorrow, similar temperatures and it'll be partly cloudy.
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8: It sure is on a Thursday morning, 5 minutes past seven.
5: Happy Thursday to you. And today, Craig, we have not yet played Where's Wiley. We've only been playing for about a week. So the quick context, friend of the show, Bianca Wiley, Channel 9 reporter, Adelaide Today Show correspondent. We try figure out where she's going to be on the Today Show every morning. Yesterday, you had a win. She was out so well. So at least someone had a win.
8: I said she'll be outside the courts for the Snowtown murder.
5: And that thing. She was.
8: Yep.
5: Really good from you.
8: Anyway.
5: I think your guess, we just had a bit of off-air chat. I think yours will win today.
8: Yeah, outside of Adelaide Oval, maybe to talk about the footy that's one of the Crows players sent out that had a bit of an F on it.
5: Bit of an F, yeah.
8: Bit of a fail.
5: Bit of a hockey puck. My guess, I'm not as confident, but just outside the Parliament House, there's a bit of a talk about some bills going on this morning. I'm not confident. I think you'll win with Oval, so okay. I might try go jacket colour. I keep saying brown and she hasn't gone for it, so we're going to go brown or blue today.
8: A nice autumn colour. Up next, we want to know your... We'll wait and see how that plays out. Up next, though, your favourite audio. Can be any audio.
5: Could those two things potentially be linked? Who knows?
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5: Anything that tickles your brain, tell us.
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1: We hope absolutely everybody's here. And absolutely everybody is welcome to share their favourite bits of audio with us this morning, Craig.
0: I was going to suggest maybe we do a roll call, but that might take too long.
1: Everyone in the world.
0: Yeah.
1: 7, 8, nearly
0: we'll start,
1: 8.
0: We'll start with Aaron.
1: So surely someone's name is just like A. People are doing whatever they want these days. Elon's kid, maybe?
0: Yeah, it'll definitely be first.
1: But yes, best bits of audio. Let's not do a roll call.
0: No.
1: Although, someone on the roll, that they always get the spelling wrong. Starts with an A, or does it?
2: Please welcome the wickedly talented one and only Adele Dazeem.
1: Yeah, sounds like an A. Shame it's not an A.
0: John Travolta, the substitute teacher, getting that one wrong.
1: Idina Menzel.
0: Yeah.
1: Oh, dear. I have some bits of audio, Craig, that get stuck in my head, if I may.
0: Please.
1: There's one, just a quick one, that's a bit of a hear me out, and my family pick on me for this all the time. Oh, just the sound of an indicator. Isn't that just absolutely stunning?
0: Yeah.
1: Anyway, that's not quite the vibes we're going for this morning. Vocal stim, more so.
0: Okay.
1: You know, the kid who went to the fair and just had the best time of his life and gets interviewed?
0: Yes.
1: I feel like that's a lot of us when a mic gets thrown in front of us.
3: What did you think about the ride?
4: It was great. And apparently, I've never been on live television before, but apparently sometimes I don't watch the news because I'm a kid, and apparently every time, apparently Grandpa just gives me a remote after to watch the Powerball.
1: So
0: this
1: good.
0: This is where people get apparently, because I've heard a lot of people say
1: yes,
0: apparently.
1: The short version.
0: That's where it comes from.
1: It's just apparently.
0: See, sometimes I don't know the origin of things that I say.
1: Yeah,
0: because
1: so
0: I've copied
1: true.
0: Them from someone else who's got it from something, and then yeah, okay, so I know the origin now. That's good.
1: I've lived a life of my parents quoting shows and stuff, and that just all gets stuck in my head. One super quick one, because we were talking about ads. This one is a classic.
5: Low fat, no fat, full cream, high calcium, yes. High protein soy, light skim, omega 3, high calcium with vitamin D and folate or extra dollop.
1: So there you go.
0: I just want milk that tastes like real milk.
1: Just want milk that tastes like real milk.
0: Yeah.
1: You're so right, Craig. Those are some of my faves that are on rotation at the moment.
0: One that gets me every time I hear it, and I love dipping back to this because I feel like it's almost like it's kind of a trauma response, but also like.
1: Oh?
0: I don't know if you'll know this because it was a while back. Were you ever on MSN Messenger?
1: No.
0: So the sounds like this.
1: Nah.
0: Or this. Oh, that
1: one.
0: Oh,
1: I've heard the tuk-a-tuk.
0: Oh, I love the big, what is that, a timpani?
1: Boom, at the
0: end. I don't know. Oh, it's like, for those that don't know, it's the, I guess, equivalent of. From back in the day.
1: Okay, gotcha. Bit of a dopamine hit.
0: Yeah.
1: Someone sent you a message. Tuk-a-tuk.
0: And it's also like, oh, God, oh, no. Oh, back then, you know, all those messages, they all come flooding back.
1: Interesting.
0: And I also love, and I think everyone loves.
1: Oh.
0: The timpanis are back. I'm just a timpani man.
1: He's a company man and a timpani
0: man. Here we go.
1: Really good. I like those.
0: So we're sharing our favourite bits of audio. It can be absolutely anything you love.
1: Absolutely. Feel free to send them through on the socials, PowerFMSA, or even give us a call with a suggestion. 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
0: 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We'll go through some more next.

0: 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It is Thursday morning on Power FM, coming up to 18 past 7.
1: Sure is. And we're going through some of our favourite bits of audio ever. In fact, some of yours. It could be from a TV show, it could be from TikTok, from anywhere, really. Some great ones have come through.
0: Really good stuff. Brad has sent us a whole bunch from Billy Madison.
2: You ain't cool unless you pee your pants.
1: Yeah. And that's just a tip for life, really.
0: All the adults are doing it.
1: Yeah.
0: Kids, just pee your pants. Cool.
1: don't do that. Sorry, just don't.
0: From 007 GoldenEye, the old game, when you hit the pause screen. Oh.
1: Okay.
0: This has unlocked a memory from me, Brad. Thank you.
1: I'm used to the quicker version, but this kind of slaps.
0: Mm.
1: Yeah, right.
0: That's so cool. I completely forgot about that. Thank you, Brad.
1: Reminiscent.
0: Yeah. Steve on the Facebook page.
1: Hello, Steve.
0: Power FMSA has said, now I feel like we're all going to have something to say about this.
3: Gentlemen, this is Democracy Manifest. What is the charge? Eating a meal? A succulent Chinese meal?
1: I had to hold myself back from not doing the whole quote. I'm so sorry. Tried my best.
0: Yeah, there's bits in there that I'd say maybe don't say right now. But
1: oh, so true.
0: Didn't it go in the National Australian Audio Archive?
1: Sound Archive. Yes, it absolutely did earlier this year.
0: Yeah.
1: Along with Missy Higgins' scar. So, you know, just the best bits of audio to go into there. Yep.
0: One that still needs to go in there, I reckon, Zach has put on our Instagram.
1: Yeah, it's got a great, it's a solid finish.
0: It is.
1: Catchy with a solid finish is what we like. Some great ones have come through. Aura on Instagram gave us so many. We had the movie intro from you before, but you can't watch a movie without hearing this, I should say.
0: And yes, I would download a car, as everyone would.
1: Would you download a car?
0: When is that going to happen? Oh, well, we got 3D printers now. It can't be that far away.
1: So true.
0: You could 3D print a car. And yes, I will download it. And then you're going to have to redo your whole silly ad.
1: Wow. It's very catchy, though. You can't compete with that.
0: Yeah. Oh, it's stuck in our brains.
1: And the overlays? Drama. Drama. Or I had quite a few, actually. One of mine that I quote way too often, she put, you know, Rachel from the X Factor audition?
4: What's your name?
5: Rachel.
4: Rachel. And what do you do for a living?
5: Nothing. I'm lazy.
0: I haven't heard this yet.
4: Do you ever sing professionally?
5: Yeah, of course. I've been singing all my life, all around the town.
1: And everything.
4: Okay. Do you think that you're capable of winning this contest?
5: Yeah.
4: And how good from 1 to 10 would you rate yourself?
1: I like that you got the remix of it.
0: Yeah, the was it Chapel Roan underneath?
1: Yeah.
0: Very good. I would like to share one that is my wife's. In fact, this goes around our whole house. Our kids do this one as well.
1: Okay.
0: If anyone's seen it.
6: Treat. No treat.
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7: Treat.
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7: Oh.
1: How did you get that audio of Thomas and I? Seriously. That's just wild.
0: Round it out for us.
1: Look, there are so many amazing pieces of audio, but if I may give you a bit of a hear me out. This has been one of my favourite bits of audio for... Well, my entire life so far. Here it is. But where is Bianca Wiley? Seriously.
0: Oh, this must be Channel 9. I remember going to Grandma's house and, 6 o'clock, you got to bloody turn on the news. You better have eaten.
1: Well, that one's 6:30 or 7 because it's specifically the outro.
0: Oh,
1: I love Brenton, seriously.
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1: We've been going through some of our favourite bits of audio. People have jumped on the socials, Craig, with some more great ones.
0: Oh, yeah?
1: Some throwbacks in there.
0: I heard this internet dial-up.
1: Surprisingly, I do know what that is.
0: Yeah. Who sent that one through?
1: I think it was Amy.
0: Oh, thanks, Amy.
1: Thanks, Amy.
0: And we also had Buffy the Vampire Slab at the theme tune.
1: From Sarah.
0: Which was not a part of my...
1: Oh. Nowhere.
0: I love this. I'm going to watch the entire series now.
1: What's the show called again?
0: Buffy the Vampire Slayer.
1: Oh, there's a reason why the word slay's in there.
0: Yeah.
1: Because it does.
0: I thought you were going to take me down for saying Buffet the Vampire Slayer off air.
1: No, I thought we'd let that one slide. But, you know what, well, that's fine.
0: Speaking of sliding, people are going to be sliding on ice dressed as Disney characters for Disney on Ice.
1: I wonder if anyone has ever called ice skating sliding around on ice. Well, they have now in a world first. We are going to be chatting up next to one of the cast of Disney on Ice who plays Elsa.
0: Yeah, her name's Simone, but John Travolta thought he might introduce.
2: Please welcome the wickedly talented one and only Adele Dazzy.
0: No, it's Simone.
1: Simone again. Close enough, though, John. We're going to chat to her after local news with Jenny Lenman.
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11: Hello, I'm Jenny Lenman. Police are investigating after an alleged assault at Mount Pleasant. Officers say a man broke into a home and assaulted the occupant in the early hours of yesterday morning. A 27-year-old has been arrested and refused bail. Investigators say while the perpetrator and victim are not known to one another, the matter appears to be isolated and no other suspects are being sought. Authorities say there have been more than 340 serious injury crashes on South Australian roads this year, averaging almost 2.5 a day. Half have been in the city, 44 have been in the Hills Fleurieu and 26 in the Murray Mallee. Police say speeding, distraction and poor decision-making remain key factors in road trauma. A number of Hills, Fleurieu and Murraylands families will be ditching the car tomorrow for National Walk Safely to School Day. Pedestrian Council CEO Harold Scrooby says it doesn't have to be just for health benefits. It'll also help ease traffic jams around the region.
12: We do understand that many parents and carers have to drive because the public transport system isn't there. But if you have to drive, we're saying to parents, look, why not leave the car a good distance from the school and have a walk with your children?
11: Maipalonga's sporting clubs are aiming to have their upgraded oval ready in time for major finals this spring. The $1.4 million project includes new change rooms, toilets, a canteen and upgraded infrastructure. A new playground's just been completed at the oval. Families encouraged to go and check it out. And one of the Adelaide Hills' best-known towns is being celebrated for its warm welcome. Harndorf has made World Atlas's list of Australia's top 10 friendliest towns. The historic settlement attracts more than a million visitors each year. And now you're up to date with the latest in local news.
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13: Morning, I'm Jackie Lim. The federal government is preparing a support package to boost vaccination rates amid the diphtheria outbreak. More than 220 cases have now been reported, the majority suffering with respiratory symptoms rather than the strain of the virus which targets the skin. Dr. Paul Burgess telling the ABC vaccine rates dropped post-COVID.
14: Particularly since COVID, a rise in vaccine hesitancy and sadly also misinformation and disinformation about the effectiveness of vaccines. Quite pleasingly, we're seeing quite a strong community demand currently for vaccines in the context of this outbreak.
13: Bondi terror attack hero Ahmed Al-Ahmed is at the centre of a court case with his own brothers accused of threatening him. It's alleged the pair demanded hundreds of thousands of dollars from the $2.6 million raised for him after the attack. And we could start to see a decline in Australian house prices due to rising interest rates and property tax changes. One economist from HSBC forecasting home values will become stagnant this year and decline by up to 6% next year. In sport, Alex de Minaur has advanced to the quarterfinals at the Hamburg Open, but Bernard Tomic's run has come to an end at the French Open qualifiers. And Eagles coach Andrew McWalter says they aren't letting the noise surrounding Scott Pendlebury's record-breaking 433rd game get to them. McWalter on 7 says they have too many other things to think about than the man in his golden number.
15: We're not motivated by external factors like that. We've got so much room that we need to improve. We played pretty well on the weekend. We've got to build our game.
13: West Coast face the Pies at the MCG on Saturday. That's the latest in news and sport.
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1: Partly cloudy today, 20 the top for Murray Bridge, Adelaide and Strathalbyn, 19 for Victor Harbour and Mount Barker, 15 the top for Mount Lofty today. Tomorrow, similar temperatures and it'll be partly cloudy.
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1: Happy Thursday to you.
0: We've just been talking about our favourite audio and your mum sent that one through.
1: Yeah, National Tiles.
17: Hello. Frank Walker from National Tiles.
1: Tiles. It's almost per and true, actually. I'm a bit tired. National Tiles.
0: I'm a bit National Tiled.
1: When's the collab going to happen? My goodness me. Those are our fave audio grabs. Enjoy having them stuck in your head for the rest of the day, but we should push on.
0: Yeah, we should. Absolutely.
1: And we do that thanks to Encounter Lutheran College. You can enrol now for 2027 and discover a place to thrive, connect and belong. Feels crazy to think about next year, but if you've got young ones, you've got to think about it.
0: Got to be prepping in advance.
1: You got one going into school next year?
0: Oh, yeah. No, we've got the twins enrolled into university.
1: Oh, And Rory, but okay.
0: Rory's got it. He's all sweet for next year.
1: Beautiful.
0: Chugging along.
1: You know who are skating along? the cast of Disney on Ice.
0: So true. And, of course, my daughter's favourite, Elsa, is going to be skating on ice, delighting fans. And the person playing Elsa in Disney on Ice when it comes to Adelaide is Simone. She's from Australia as well.
1: Yeah, from Sydney. But yeah. Very good.
0: She's going to join us next to tell us all about Disney on Ice and what you can expect this year after we strut our stuff, if you don't mind.
1: Oh, we will be.
0: It's Craig and Chelsea on Power FM.

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1: And I'm very excited about this one, Craig.
0: Disney on Ice is skating back into Adelaide this June, Friday the 19th to Sunday the 21st, with 56 of your favourite Disney stars, including Mirabelle, Woody and Buzz, Moana, and the on-ice debut of Raya from Raya and the Last Dragon. And of course, crowd favourite Elsa, played by Simone. She joins us this morning. How are you going, Simone?
2: I'm good, thank you. How are you?
1: We're well, thank you. I'm very excited to be chatting to you today. Now, we know you're a bit of a pro, to say the least. You've been skating since you were 3 years old, is that right?
2: Yes, that is correct.
1: Oh, that's crazy. We know you've done heaps of competitions in your time, but I have to ask, is playing Elsa in Disney on Ice the highlight of your career so far?
2: I would say so. Being able to play Elsa, to portray Elsa is such an amazing thing, especially because she is such a, what's the word? Popular character.
1: Yeah.
2: She's so popular. Being able to portray Elsa and perform in front of all of these kids who love Elsa so much, come dressed up as Elsa, it's so incredible and rewarding.
0: It's unfortunate that we probably won't get to hear your voice with while you're skating around. It'll probably be a voiceover, because I would love to hear the Australian Elsa. Let it go.
1: Let it go. No.
2: I fear that might ruin the character.
0: I reckon they love it. Now, how did you land the role with, Felt Entertainment, Disney on Ice, and particularly Elsa?
2: So I did audition, but after I finished competing figure skating, I did audition for a couple of different professional skating companies. All I knew is that I wanted to skate professionally. I did send in a video to Disney, and thankfully I heard back. My skating style already is quite powerful and strong. I wouldn't say I'm a very sort of like a dainty sort of pretty skater. I'm very like strong and fast. So when it came to what the characters suit me, Elsa was definitely a standout, because she's a very powerful character in herself, and she's very independent and goes for what she wants. And I think my skating style fits her character the most. Yeah.
1: Can you kind of take us a little bit behind the scenes? So you auditioned and you landed that role. How much like rehearsal needs to go in before you can bring it to the stage?
2: Yeah, so I had a quite an interesting introduction to Disney. Usually they you'll start with a show and you have a couple months or weeks of rehearsals with your entire cast to kind of prepare for the role. I was joining my cast and my show Magic in the Stars halfway through tour, so I had to do a lot of the preparation by myself at home. I think I was working on it for about 2 months before I first started in Philippines with my show. So I worked on about 2 months at home. I worked with the choreographers and my performance director with it there. And then once I came to the Philippines where I started to perform with Magic in the Stars, I had about a week of rehearsal to put it into the show to make sure everything was all good.
1: Wow.
2: But yeah, the character development is one of the most important things. The skating itself was quite easy to pick up, because obviously I've been skating for a while, and the choreography itself was pretty easy to understand. But the character development, especially for Elsa, she's got such a recognizable character. Being able to get that right was quite a new thing for me to learn, so that took the most amount of time, definitely.
1: Having to do it mostly away from the cast as well, I can imagine, would have been so challenging. So,
2: it was also good to be able to embarrass myself by myself.
1: That's
2: so then
1: true.
2: Once I came to the cast, I had it all down pat.
1: Now, we know the show looks different every time you go, so we're looking forward to hearing about some of the changes we can expect this year.
0: Let's do that after Justin Bieber. It's Craig and Chels here on Power FM.
1: Oh.

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1: We have an exciting guest with us this morning, Simone, who plays Elsa in Disney on Ice.
0: The thing I love about Disney on Ice is they're always back every year, but it's always something fresh. It's always something new. It's the same stories, but there's a new trick. There's a new this. There's going to be cars this year. And I'm so excited to see how cars go on ice. That's so exciting. What do you love about what you're bringing to the stage? It's Frozen 2 this year, right? Not just Frozen the original?
2: Yeah, so Frozen 2 this year, the solo that I'll be skating to while I'm portraying Elsa is going to be the song Into the Unknown.
1: Classic.
2: One of my favorite songs from both the Frozen movies. I absolutely love it. But I must say, out of our entire show, our Moana segment is absolutely insane. I've watched it once or twice, and it's truly amazing. We have fire, we have a lot of props, we have our ensemble skating as well as Maui and Moana. It all works together with the lighting so beautifully. It's quite a big segment. It has Moana's solo, and then it goes into her retrieving the heart of Te Fiti and all of that. It's such a well done segment. I love it. And then all of our segments are quite similar. We have everything working together. It's just amazing.
1: I love that Disney covers so many different movies. So when you go to this one performance, you'll get a taste of lots of different stuff in one. And I tell you what, from that little chat about Moana, I am hooked.
0: Yeah, absolutely. And the way you're able to squeeze like 90-minute films into such a small thing is amazing. And don't worry, Moana's not going to blow my daughter out of the water because she's just about to be 8 and she absolutely loves Elsa, so you'll be her star.
2: Fantastic, yeah. No, in our show, it's really amazing. We have, I think, about a little bit over 55 characters and over 11 stories throughout our entire show. It goes through, like you said, the Raya and the Last Dragon is debuting on our show. But then we also have absolute classics like Cinderella and Snow White. All of your favorite Disney princesses is Jasmine, Aladdin. It's all there. There really is something. If you come with your grandparents, parents and children, everybody will recognize everybody. It's fantastic.
1: I still remember I went to Disney Princesses on Ice when I was about 6 or 7 years old, and it is a core memory.
0: It's just magic, isn't it?
1: It is.
0: So good. Yeah. Disney on Ice presents Magic in the Stars. It's at Adelaide Entertainment Centre, Friday, June 19th through to Sunday, June 21. Grab your tickets at DisneyOnIce.com. Simone, thanks for your time, and now we'll have to we'll let you go.
1: Let you go.
0: See ya.
2: Beautiful. Thank you so much.
1: Thank you so much.
0: Thank you. Awesome. Great chat. Appreciate it.
1: And all the best for the show.
2: Thanks so much. Appreciate it.
0: Bye.
1: Have a good one. Bye.
3: 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How you doing?
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1: I can tell you what I'm waiting for, a crisp new beverage, Craig.
0: Yeah, it's Thirsty Thursday, so up next we're going to try a drink that we haven't tried before. I mean, there's far too many beverages in the world. And up next, we have one that is meant to, it's said it's not a soda. It's a not soda, but it is a fizzy drink.
1: In a can as well?
0: Yeah, it comes in a can.
1: That sounds like a soda to me.
0: They suggest it has zero sugar and really fruity flavours.
1: Okay.
0: Which, I don't know how anything has zero sugar but still has incredible flavour, but after last week's Monster energy drink that had zero sugar.
1: Yeah.
0: I just hope this one doesn't have the same effect on us in the afternoon.
1: No, I went a little bit crazy.
0: Yeah, we went cray-cray.
1: Look, we shall see what... No one's using cray-cray anymore. We'll see what happens after Jenny's local news. Maybe our news will be cray-cray. Rebecca Sharkey has slammed the federal government over an indefinite delay to aged care price caps. Jenny's got
0: has
1: more.
0: She?
1: At night.
0: That's cray-cray.
1: It's cray-cray.
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5: Hello, I'm Jenny Lenman. Six cases of diphtheria have been reported in South Australia. The federal government has promised to put a support package in place to combat the biggest outbreak the country's seen. There are currently 220 recorded cases across the nation. That'll be aimed at boosting declining vaccination rates. Rebecca Sharkey slammed the federal government over an indefinite delay to aged care price caps. Restrictions on price increases for supported home packages had been due to start in July, but Labor has delayed the move, citing instability in the aged care market. The Mayo MP says older Aussies are being let down. The Red Cross is urgently calling for more blood donations, especially type A and O. Lifeblood's pop-up donation centre will be in Murray Bridge at the John Dollar Hall next week. Then they're off to Mount Barker and Strath in August. Spokesperson Kath Stone says they're wanting to avoid critical shortages of blood this winter.
6: One in three of us will need blood or blood product in our lifetime. If you have not donated or have not checked your eligibility recently, please give us a call on 13 14 95.
5: Public consultation is now underway on draft council budgets in Murray Bridge and Alexandrina. The rural city proposing a 3.9% rates increase, Alexandrina looking at 4.5%. Community forums and feedback sessions are planned in the coming weeks. A waste collection trial in the Adelaide Hills has delivered a sharp drop in landfill waste. Council says the green bin trial reduced buried waste by 27% while increasing the amount diverted through recycling and organics bins. A larger rollout is now in the works for township areas across the district. And the Sydney Writers' Festival is being beamed into our Goolwa and Strath libraries from this morning. From 9.30 through to Saturday afternoon, audiences are welcome to watch live stream sessions with no need to book. Remote audiences also able to join in on some of the live Q&A sessions. And now you're up to date with the latest in local news.
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7: Morning, I'm Jackie Loom. A $7 million emergency support package is being rolled out to tackle an outbreak of diphtheria. The federal government announcing the package will include a national care and critical response unit, as well as a government body. More than 220 cases have been reported so far. Calls are growing for more support for struggling parents, as a national survey reveals nearly 60% are experiencing psychological distress. Experts warn mental burnout is affecting the time parents spend with their children and could have long-term consequences. It's prompted renewed calls to ease the cost of living and housing pressures. Former Cuban President Raul Castro has been indicted in the States over the downing of two planes in the 90s. Charges include murder and conspiracy to kill US nationals. Aussie tourists will only be able to spend 30 days in Thailand without a visa, the country aiming to crack down on crimes committed by travellers. And Betty Boop is making a comeback. She'll make her silver screen debut with a film adaptation of the nearly century-old animated icon in the works. In sport, the Rabbitohs and wider NRL community are wrapping their arms around Jai Arrow. He revealed yesterday he would be stepping away from the game immediately due to motor neuron disease. Jai has told Nine his attention now turns to spending time with his one-year-old daughter.
8: At a really good age now, and I'm able to watch her grow into her own person.

0: And celebrations have kicked off in Birmingham with Aston Villa winning their first major trophy in 30 years. The EPL side downing Freiburg 3-0 in this morning's Europa League final. That's the latest in news and sport.
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4: Partly cloudy today, 20 the top for Murray Bridge, Adelaide and Strathalbyn, 19 for Victor Harbour and Mount Barker, 15 the top for Mount Lofty today. Tomorrow, similar temperatures and it'll be partly cloudy.
5: Murraylands, Adelaide Hills and South Coast. Allow me to introduce Mount Barker's tiredest man and the woman who puts the in madam. This is Craig and Charles.
6: Is that us?
4: God, I think he's talking about us. Is this play about me? Oh my gosh.
6: Is that how the anchor Wiley feels when we talk about her?
4: I think so. Mm. Where's Wiley? A new game we play every morning, if we remember. And Bianca Wiley, friend of the show, Channel 9 reporter, Today Show correspondent for Adelaide. Your guess was very good this morning, I thought.
6: We thought so. There was a story about one of the Crows players kicking out of footy after the showdown that had a bit of a rude message on it. So we thought maybe he should be outside Adelaide Oval.
4: I thought you were on the money with that one. And then I went, oh, maybe it's like Parliament House or something. There's a new bill that's being put in the works, something like that. Where was she, Craig?
6: The outside of a police station. Yeah. There was a crime committed. You wouldn't believe it.
4: You wouldn't believe
6: it. There was a crime. And so she was outside the police station.
4: Crazy. I guessed a brown or blue coat. I think she went for brown. I think I'm actually going to send her a text to confirm.
6: Yeah, we'll have to wait until she swings back around. But yeah, we're busy. Yeah. She's busy, so.
4: We don't want to spread fake news. So semi-successful this morning, but not as successful as yesterday. And that's okay. You win some, you lose some.
6: Oh, but we're winners anyway, because up next, Thirsty Thursday, we're about to crack a crisp can or two. Now we'll get the real one.
4: I thought that was pretty good.
6: Yeah, it was all right. Oh, we'll find out what this fizzy not soda is next on Power FM.

0: 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It is 10 past 8 on a Thursday morning, and I wonder if that's how we'll sound in a minute.
1: Really good from you.
0: Maybe.
1: Oh, because we're doing, again, I say it all the time, but one of our favourites because we get to try stuff on a, gosh, I've forgotten. What day is it again, Craig?
0: You need to get checked for amnesia or something.
1: I think so.
2: It's Thursday.
1: Oh, gotcha.
2: And I'm so thirsty. So many drinks. How will I decide?
1: Being an indecisive person as it is makes it tricky, but there are so many drinks out there, Craig. It's overwhelming.
0: You know what I went for yesterday?
1: What'd you go for?
0: The thing that said it was on autumn special at Woolies.
1: Nice.
0: I don't know how I feel about an autumn special. It's like, oh, it's autumn. We'll put it on special for now, but maybe later it won't be.
1: There could have been some pun about, like, because it's fall and the price had a fall.
0: See,
1: and
0: Woolies, hire someone
1: do
0: good.
1: Do better. I don't really wish to work at Woolies, actually.
0: No, well, and sorry to all the Woolies workers. You are
1: very
0: good.
1: Oh, you do an amazing job, yeah, actually. Really good customer service every time I go there.
0: Very well stocked. So well stocked yesterday.
1: It is satisfying.
0: So I sent you a shot of this, and I'm interested to know, because this is by, I think it's the Low Bros or something.
1: It is Low Bros, yes.
0: So they typically do a kombucha.
1: Mm-hmm.
0: And these ones they're calling not soda.
1: Do Low Bros also do the, like, is it LP? That famous drink? LLC?
0: You know, lemon lime bitters.
1: Anyway, that's not what we have today, though.
0: No. So what I'd love to know from you, because I did get these on autumn special for $2.75, sent you a picture of three different flavours, and you steered well away from the ripe raspberry. Any reason?
1: I just thought the other two seemed more fun and a bit more out there. I feel like I can already tell exactly what the raspberry is going to taste like.
0: Fair.
1: Did you want the raspberry one?
0: No, I just wanted to know. I was just wondering what your reasoning was.
1: Yeah, I didn't really have a specific. I just kind of was like, you know what? I know what raspberry-flavoured drinks taste like. Let's try something new.
0: So if you haven't seen these, they're kind of like a pale-coloured can. It got quite
1: bold. Pastel.
0: Yeah, pastel. Pastel pink, pastel greeny yellow. And they've got quite bold lettering on the front, and it says not soda. So I think the idea is that it's not full of sugar. They've done something in the process where it's prebiotic or something like that.
1: It says the doing good fizzy drink. And yeah, good for you because it's got good for you.
0: Well done.
1: Pre and probiotics.
0: Oh, good.
1: Natural flavours.
0: Is that good for your tummy? Probably.
1: Yeah, it's supposed to be.
0: Huh?
1: I don't remember the science
0: behind
1: it.
0: Have you had a health plus today? No, but I had a prebiotic.
1: Oh.
0: Is that the same thing? I don't know.
1: Yeah, I've had a Low Bros. It's all good. Doing good fizzy drink. Zero sugar. It's great for the ocean as well. So you're doing good in that sense too.
0: I read about this because they said like every can you have, it takes a bottle out of the ocean. And I'm like, hang on a minute. Isn't it every can that you get is just one you haven't put in a bottle and that will end up in the ocean? Or are they actually physically doing the work? TBC.
1: TBC. Well, there is an asterisk. It says every can removes a plastic bottle, asterisk, equivalent weight in plastic.
0: Oh, okay.
1: Oh, so it's basically just saying, thanks for not using a bottle.
0: All right.
1: Very good.
0: Shall we crack these open? Let's have a sniff. Let's see how they are.
1: Let's give it a crack and have a sniff.
0: Yeah. That's what isn't that all you?
1: Okay, this is the
0: full setup, the ASMR mic.
1: This is the lemon squash.
0: If you were with Will and Woody, that is not a beer.
1: No. Good call from you. Here's the lemon squash pour.
0: What was that wobbly bit?
1: I don't know. Hang on. Without saying the flavour, have we said the flavour of the second one yet?
0: No.
1: If someone can guess the flavour of this from the crack and the pour, I will be extremely impressed.
0: All right.
1: Here we go. Here's the pour.
0: That one also had a wobbly bit.
1: It did.
0: Okay.
1: And my only other hint is, smells fruity.
0: We're going to come back and see how these taste. But if you reckon you know the flavour of one of them, I mean, if you've seen the cans, I think there's only one flavour left.
1: I think so. 1-300-137-317. If you know the flavour, I'll be thoroughly impressed.
0: And we'll come back and tell you if not soda is worth buying, worth your time, worth your money on an autumn special.
1: If someone guesses the flavour, I'll personally buy them one of those cans.
0: Oh. Okay, give us a call. 1-300-137-317.

0: Craig and Chelsea, your Thursday morning on Power FM. It's 18 past 8.
1: Oh, no one took me up on my offer for this segment that we're doing right now called...
2: It's Thursday, and I'm so thirsty. So many drinks, how will I decide?
1: Thirsty Thursday is what I was getting at.
0: Yeah, and it's a good question. How will you decide? The aisles of supermarkets are just lined and fridges are lined with so many drinks, it's assault on the ice.
1: I can tell you how you'll decide. We'll try them for you. Tell them whether they're worth your money. Today, you've gone for the Lobros Not Sodas, the Lemon Squash, and no one called up, so I don't have to buy one for anyone. Pink Grapefruit. Oh, I didn't wait for the drum roll.
0: Pink Grapefruit. Yay.
1: That was pathetic. I'm sorry I ruined that for you.
0: No, you're good.
1: No, it's fun. But we haven't tasted them yet. We have had a smell, and how would you describe?
0: So the pink grapefruit one.
1: Yeah.
0: As you make a fairy face that I would say... A fairy face that I would say aligns with the word pungent.
1: Yeah. I squinted its...
0: The grapefruit one starts good, and then it goes to, I don't know what the word is.
1: It feels like it's just going to make me go,
0: oh,
1: you know?
0: A bit earthy.
1: Like really, it's acidic? Is it just too acidic?
0: I don't know.
1: And citrusy?
0: Whereas the lemon squash one to me smells legitimately like I've just picked a lemon off Nana's lemon, you know, tree out the back.
1: Made homemade lemonade.
0: Yes.
1: By squeezing the lemons, yeah. That's what it smells like.
0: So I would suggest the pink grapefruit one might get a go first.
1: Okay, hypothesizing. Thank you. Yep. And give it a go. Sorry. Let me give this one a taste.
0: All right, straight out the can, the pink grapefruit. Not a soda. Doesn't have sugar.
1: Okay. I'm going to have to think about that while you have a sip. It's not as full on as I thought.
0: Well, there's not sugar and it's clear.
1: It's clear that there's no sugar.
0: But I think that's all right.
1: As it sits, though, you've gone in for another sip. Impatient. As it sits, though, it gets, like, it's a bit of a watery aftertaste, but it makes me feel healthy.
0: Well, yeah, and this is what I was going to say, is I reckon... If you don't think of this as a soda, if you think of this as like a fizzy bubbly water with a bit of a flavour in
1: sparkling
0: it.
1: Water.
0: Flavoured sparkling water.
1: Yep.
0: And I think it's okay because they've branded it as not soda, but it's also confusing, probably more confusing with the can to your lips because you're thinking, oh, this is like a fizzy drink.
1: They could have just written sparkling water. I'm going to go in for the lemon squash.
0: Yeah, please. Which hopefully, I'm really hoping, is like homemade lemonade.
1: I'll wait till you have a sip. I think I was hoping there'd be a bit more of a punch. There isn't. How are they getting more of a punch in the smell than there is in the flavour?
0: Yeah, I know. That's crazy. And what I'd hate to say to a company that's doing a lot of work to not put sugar in there.
1: Yeah.
0: Could you
1: just?
0: Like a teaspoon of sugar.
1: Just like one teaspoon
0: maybe
1: per
0: maybe
1: can
0: half.
1: Would have been a slight.
0: Like if that
1: even
0: doesn't.
1: Even half. So true.
0: I understand what you're going for.
1: Yeah.
0: But I do have a sugary diet, and I think that's where it's letting me down.
1: I am feeling really healthy, though, I have to say.
0: Isn't that what you want from a not soda?
1: I recommend today.
0: Highly recommend. At that autumn price.
1: Oh, I wouldn't highly recommend.
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0: That's not good.
1: Oh, not again.
0: I thought we were done. Are you serious?
1: It's Thirsty Thursday.
0: Well, I mean,
1: I can't help if the power's out.
0: We can't do anything until we got stuff planned for after 8:30.
1: Yeah, I didn't have, like, specifically for 8:25. I wasn't planning on.
0: I was hoping to play Ella Langley. But if you can give us a buzz.
1: Yeah, 1300 137 317 helps get the power back on, we've heard. I mean, it's been successful every day so far when people have called. As a thank you for getting the power back on, we can pop you on the standby list for put you in the draw to win up to $1,000 worth of electrical product or service thanks to TrazRite Electrical. But, you know, we really just need saving. Are you going for a drink?
0: Well, what are we
1: going to
0: do?
1: I don't know what else we're going to do. We don't have power, so we can't. Isn't it a shame when you called Power FM and it goes out?
0: It's actually really.
1: The power that the people currently hold is evident.
0: Well, we can't move on until you call us. That's literally it.
1: Should we, while we've got time, while we wait, should we make a song for the phone number?
0: Oh, like the reading and
1: writing. Oh, yeah. 1-300-137-317.
0: Yeah, I don't know. Well, let's not copy the old one that already exists.
1: 1-300-137-317.
0: I don't mind that.
1: Please help us out.
0: Yeah. Play, like, literally call us because this is getting embarrassing at this point. Oh, thank goodness.
1: Oh, gosh.
0: This is Power FM. Good morning. Who have we got? Where are you from?
9: Taylor Bent.
0: Taylor Bent.
1: And who have we got? An anonymous.
0: You're cracking in and out, but you tell you what, you're a cracking electrician because you've got us back on air and we'll get you on the standby list for $1,000. Products and services from TrazRite Electrical.
9: Yep.
1: Fantastic stuff. I'm just so glad someone helped us out.
0: Yes, thank you. Stay on the line.
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1: And up next, Jenny is going to be jumping out of the local newsroom and in here for lyrical headlines. She'll say some lyrics of a song in her lovely news voice and we'll have to guess it. We'll go head to head.
0: That is straight after local news. That is true headlines from around the region, including Harndorf being recognised as one of Australia's friendliest towns.
1: You have got the competitive look in your eye already. I'm nervous.
0: Guten Tag.
1: Guten Tag.
0: Wie geht's?
1: How do you say good luck in German?
0: Guten Luck.
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9: Wheel has come off a trailer on Long Valley Road at Gemmells. Look out for that. It's on a blind corner. Otherwise, roadworks today, Adelaide Road, Top Ness, Goulburn Road, Mosquito Hill, and there's Canberra to Main Street, Lobethal. 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
1: Hello, I'm Jenny Lenman. A man's been arrested and has remained behind bars following a major police search after an alleged assault in Mount Pleasant. Police say the 27-year-old was located in the town centre yesterday after a search involving Star Group officers and police dogs. He's been charged with aggravated serious criminal trespass and rape. More than half of this year's road deaths have occurred in regional areas, prompting fresh warnings from South Australian Police. Recent fatalities include a motorcyclist killed in Kanmantoo this week, a single vehicle crash earlier this year in Delamere, and a triple fatality at Birdwood in March. Police say the figures highlight ongoing risks on our country roads. Local families are being encouraged to take part in this year's Walk Safely to School Day tomorrow. Pedestrian Council CEO Harold Scrooby says the initiative is in its 27th year and it highlights benefits for health, safety and the environment.
10: When people actually do it, many of them say, why aren't we doing this every day? And that's the aim. Let's get kids happy and healthy.
1: A number of local schools are taking part, including in Littlehampton, Lobethal and Lenswood. The first part of Maipalonga Oval's major redevelopment is now complete, with a new playground open for local families. Work's continuing on a new canteen, change rooms and toilet facilities as part of the $1.4 million project. Sporting clubs hope to have the upgrade finished by September. And Harndorf is being recognised as one of Australia's friendliest towns. The Hills Tourism Hotspot has been named in World Atlas's top 10 list, praised for its culture, history and welcoming atmosphere. The recognition adds to a growing list of national tourism accolades for the historic town. And now you're up to date with the latest in local news.
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11: Morning, I'm Jackie Loom. Passengers and staff at Avalon Airport have been evacuated this morning after an apparent bomb scare. Emergency services have been deployed, the all clear yet to be given. This man says it's chaos.
12: Everyone's been turned around and parked on the road. Pulled up next to someone, they said, supposedly there's a bomb scare.
11: The federal government has this morning announced a $7 million support package to boost vaccination rates amid the diphtheria outbreak. The outbreak is largely affecting remote Indigenous communities in the NT, WA, SA and Queensland. Business groups say Australia would risk stagflation if its lowest paid workers scored a 6% pay rise. That's the figure the ACTU is pushing for at the Fair Work Commission. But the Australian Industry Group says the minimum wage shouldn't go up by more than 3.9%. And a radio station in the UK has mistakenly announced the death of King Charles. Normal broadcasting was interrupted due to the passing, with the national anthem being aired. The incident was put down to a computer glitch. In sport, the Eagles might play party pooper in Saturday's record-breaking game for Scott Pendlebury. West Coast coach Andrew McWalter telling Seven there's every chance they'll tag the Magpies vet.
13: We're not there to celebrate Scott and his day. That's not what the purpose of us coming over to Melbourne is. We're there to win the game of football.
11: And some of the biggest names in the NRL are sending support to Jai Arrow after he announced his immediate retirement yesterday. The 30-year-old has been diagnosed with motor neuron disease, skipper Cam Murray describing him as one of the greats. That's the latest in news and sport.
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17: Partly cloudy today, 20 the top for Murray Bridge, Adelaide and Strathalbyn, 19 for Victor Harbour and Mount Barker, 15 the top for Mount Lofty today. Tomorrow, similar temperatures and it'll be partly cloudy.
18: 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She knows all the words to the Garage Door Guys commercials.
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0: Yeah, Thursday morning. Hope you're well. It's about 23 minutes until we hit 9 o'clock.
17: Oh my goodness, flying by throughout Thursday.
0: Oh, just like the flying start that leads to a bright future at Encounter Lutheran College.
17: So true. So very true.
0: Where learning meets belonging on the South Coast. I've done two now.
17: You have.
0: This is what happens when you leave me in charge of things.
17: You're thriving in connecting and belonging.
0: Do you know what?
17: I actually get this. I actually don't.
0: It looks like school and feels like home, but not for the year eights, because Halls Gap is where they are this week.
17: Halls Gap.
0: And this has been great.
17: Knows that song, that's really niche of them.
0: Oh, good. One of the highlights, these I'm assuming is the teachers writing, has been watching the students encourage one another, step outside their comfort zones, grow in resilience and independence every day. And don't you just love to see that?
17: You love to see that, but also, yes, definitely that was a teacher writing it, because normally when you go to kids on camp, what's your highlight been so far? Oh, the food's been pretty good. We saw the giant koala. Should see how it goes.
0: Had some scroggin, that was good. Got an M&M or two.
17: Had some fun with my friend.
0: Okay. Up next on the show.
17: We're going to have our own fun.
0: Yeah, because Jenny Lemon's going to read out songs, but in a news voice.
17: Give us your best news voice real quick.
0: I'm Jenny Lemon with the latest in local news.
17: Not bad.
0: We've got so much history.
17: Oh.
0: And I don't know the rest of the song.
17: Is that what Joel Corry and Becky Hill are about to sing to us?
0: It is indeed, right here on Power FM.

0: 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Craig and Chelsea with you on Power FM. It's a Thursday morning.
1: Oh, and if you want to keep listening to us throughout the day, the iHeart app is all you need. Type in Power FM SA, hit play and bam, there we are. It's Craig, it's Chelsea, it's Katie later on, and it's Jenny Lenman right now.
2: Oh, hello, guys.
1: Hello, Jenny.
2: How's it going?
1: Oh, pretty well, thank you. Now that you're here.
2: I enjoyed your news reedy voices a moment ago.
1: Thank you so much for saying that.
0: Someone had to.
1: Yeah, I don't know.
0: I don't know if anyone else did.
1: Well, Craig said earlier that everyone in the world is listening this morning, so that's a lot of pressure.
2: Absolutely. Oh, really? Everybody.
1: So I'd say at least one of the person
2: everyone
1: enjoyed it.
2: Everyone in the world.
1: Yeah, that's what he reckons.
0: Absolutely. Everybody.
2: I guess you can on the iHeart app.
1: Wow. So true.
2: It's the only audio streaming app you need.
1: Oh, look, give this woman a pay rise.
2: Download it free. Listen to more of what you love.
1: I think you can say listen to more of me.
0: You can in the local news and right now.
2: But I'm here for the lyrical headlines.
1: Oh, that's right. I thought we'd just hang it out.
2: Which is a lot of fun. And Chelsea's in the lead. It's 3-2.
0: Okay.
1: Yes. I said before we had a discrepancy.
2: My apologies.
1: Yeah.
2: We've figured it out. We've gone back.
0: We're nothing if not data collectors.
2: But the way that you win is by buzzing in your name and guessing the name of the artist and the name of the song. I'm going to read in a newsreader-y voice the lyrics. Okay?
1: Play along at home.
0: Works. All right. Let's get it going.
2: And I might not start at the top of the song.
0: Okay. Throw us off.
2: The latest in lyrical headlines. You burned me one too many times, like a devil in disguise, hiding your true colours, just leave me alone. Keep leading me on, saying, drink another whiskey, pop another pill, money makes you happy, heaven isn't real. You won't find nobody to love because your heart is too broke. Now,
1: Chelsea, liar, jelly roll.
2: Hang on.
0: Do you know? What came to my mind as I was listening to that was like a bigger guy with lots of tattoos, and I hadn't figured out which one
1: Teddy
0: it was yet.
1: Teddy or Jelly Roll? Yeah.
0: I was leaning towards Teddy, so yeah. No, fair, you got there first.
2: Well done to you, Chelsea.
1: Thank you so much.
2: Okay.
0: Thank you so much
1: for saying that.
2: All right. In other news, behind my smile is my IQ. I must admit, this does not sit with the likes of you. You're really sweet. You're really nice. But didn't Mama ever tell you not to play with fire? Don't think that I am that strong. I'm the one to take you on. Don't underestimate me. Boy, I'll make you sorry,
0: Craig.
2: You were born.
0: Oh, don't call me baby Madison Avenue.
1: I love that you got that right. I'm so nervous for you.
0: I legit was about to go TLC.
1: Very good.
0: So thank you for finishing that line because I would have been well off.
2: Worked out well.
1: Slay.
2: Okay, so we're one apiece at this stage, right? Ah. So should we make this one the tiebreaker?
1: Yeah, I think
2: all
1: so.
2: Right. And finally, back of the Chevy with the engine running.
1: Oh.
2: Just you and me in a truck bed.
0: Craig.
2: Wide.
1: No!
0: Marshmallow and Kane Brown.
2: Mm-hmm.
0: Miles on it.
1: No! Back of the Chevy with the engine running. That's
2: well
1: good because I had like an 80s song in my head, so I was no idea. There was no chance.
0: You made that sound like you were like on the edge.
1: No, I just wanted to add a bit of drama.
0: No, good.
1: Craig.
2: This is great because
1: acting.
2: You guys are both so good at this. There are some people out there that would miserably fail. And can you imagine if one was just massively in the lead? So it's like an exciting footy match,
1: we're
2: you know?
1: We're tied again now. It's nice.
0: It's like a showdown every weekend. Something you imagine.
1: I'll take a fall for you.
0: And I'm going to kick a footy out there that has an expletive about Chelsea on it.
1: Hey,
0: just like the Crows did.
1: Ouch.
0: Thank you, Jenny.
1: Thanks,
2: my
1: Jenny.
2: Absolute pleasure. Do you? Because you can't see what the screen says. Do you know what the next song is?
0: I should
1: know. Because you just moved it before. You should know what it is.
0: Yeah, I should, but I don't know.
1: Well, you looked at it before. Is it Haven and Caitlin? Nope.
2: All right, hey, guess what this is?
0: Cold.
1: Is it Viva La Vida?
2: It sure is.
1: It's got a bit of an intro. I think it still goes for a while. What are we, like 15 minutes away?
2: 14 minutes to 9.
0: Pretty close.
1: It's Craig and Chelsea.

0: It's 10 minutes away from 9, Thursday morning. Craig and Chels here on Power FM.
1: Good morning. I'm just on the high of our lyrical headlines and my grumpiness and competitiveness.
0: Oh, right.
1: That's okay. Competitiveness fits well because a bit of sport chat, Craig.
0: Oh, yeah. I'm so excited. I reckon last year I said, get on the Adelaide 36ers. They're going to have an absolute scorcher.
1: Get on them.
0: Yeah, get right on them. Get yourself a jersey, a Guernsey, whatever you want to call it.
1: Dude, Guernsey, isn't it?
0: Well, footy.
1: Footy's a Guernsey.
0: Basketball jersey.
1: Is it?
0: I reckon it might be.
1: Okay.
0: Maybe.
1: Yeah, no.
0: I'll back it in.
1: I won't back either option in.
0: But I reckon back in the Adelaide 36ers, they have just shy of confirmed that they'll have a new coach. His name's Trevor Gleeson, and he's worked with Bryce Cotton before at the Perth Wildcats. So I reckon come September, once they've all trained up, it's going to be a cracking season to watch.
1: You reckon they're going to have their head in the game?
0: Oh, they'll have their head in the game.
1: I genuinely thought you glitched. Very good from you. You need a good spot to watch this, of course.
0: You do.
1: And you've got some time to work on your sports cave. That's your man cave where you watch your sport. And if you need help working on that situation in your house, tell us about it. powerfmsa.com.au. That just sounded like, tell us about it, you know? We also need to work on our man cave.
0: Yeah.
1: On the win page on our website, tell us your sports cave situation and we might be able to hook you up with some prizes. Thanks to Urban Sellers Mount Barker. 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
0: And then you'll be able to see the 36ers take out the championship next season.
1: Come on, get in.
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0: Craig and Chels here on Power FM. It's a Thursday morning, about 2 minutes till we hit 9 o'clock.
1: And it has all been done for a Thursday. That's all we got in us for a Thursday.
0: Yeah.
1: It was a big show, I will say. Thanks for sticking around if you did.
0: Yeah, appreciate it.
1: We'll give you a break until tomorrow.
0: Yeah, tomorrow morning, of course, we are going to be drawing our winner for $1,000 worth of service or products from Trazerite Electrical.
1: Oh, very exciting stuff. Will there be another power glitch before we draw it? You'll have to listen out and see.
0: I reckon if you listen in early, we might sneak one more on the standby list.
1: Sounds good to me.
0: Yeah.
1: Tomorrow, of course, Jackie from Mackie will join us a bit after 7:30 for Live in the Weekend Local. Thanks to Lock Around the Clock, telling us what's on this weekend.
0: And, of course, Adam will swing by with Adam's Weekly and let us know exactly what's been funny this week,
1: so
0: if you've missed it.
1: So true. And lots more fun
0: to
1: be had. That's tomorrow, though.
0: Yeah, come today, on. No fun.
1: We're going to head out of here.
0: We've done the fun stuff.
1: Katie Wright on the right stuff coming up after 10. Geordie will take you for the ride home.
0: And we'll see you tomorrow morning.
1: We'll see you then.
0: Bye. Bye.
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1: Hello, I'm Jenny Lenman. The federal government's postponed planned price caps on aged care services, restrictions on price rises for support at home packages were due to begin in July. They've now been delayed indefinitely. Local independent MP Rebecca Sharkey has labelled that decision appalling. She says older South Aussies need protection from rising care costs. Authorities say there have been more than 340 serious injury crashes on South Australian roads this year, averaging almost 2.5 a day. Half have been in the city, 44 have been in the Hills Fluorio and 26 in the Murray Mallee. Police say speeding, distraction and poor decision making remain key factors in road trauma. A green waste collection trial in the Adelaide Hills is being hailed as a success after cutting landfill volumes by more than a quarter. The trial involved nearly 3,000 properties switching to weekly green bin collections and fortnightly landfill bin pickups. The Hills Council's now planning a broader rollout across township areas. The Lifeblood pop-up donation centres heading to our regions. They'll be at the John Dowler Hall in Murray Bridge from Monday to Thursday next week. Spokesperson Kath Stone says thousands of donations are needed in the coming weeks, especially type A and O blood.
2: With winter approaching and warnings of new flu strains, donation numbers are expected to drop due to seasonal illness, placing sustained pressure on the blood supply through winter.
1: Those around Mount Barker and Strathalbyn, the pop-up centre is scheduled to arrive in town in early August. Rising fuel prices and inflation are continuing to impact local council budgets. Murray Bridge proposing a 3.9% rates increase, Alexandra proposing 4.5%. Both areas saying they're focused on financial restraint while still delivering key services and infrastructure projects. And Gawler and Strathalbyn are hosting live streams from the Sydney Writers Festival for 3 days from 9:30 this morning on. Those keen to go along don't need to book. There are talks and panel discussions with topics like cooking and history, democracy and authoritarianism. And now you're up to date with the latest in local news.
0: Just Cuts Murray Bridge. 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
3: Morning, I'm Jackie Lim. A new global report warns the world is now less prepared for pandemics than it was before COVID. It comes as health authorities deal with outbreaks like Ebola and hantavirus overseas, as well as a surge in diphtheria cases in Australia. Experts say climate change, conflict and misinformation are making it harder to respond. A scare at Victoria's Avalon Airport this morning. Passengers and staff have been evacuated with flight delays and cancellations due to a bomb scare. Police are on the scene and a person has reportedly been detained. The man behind one of SA's most notorious crimes has wasted no time getting in front of a camera. A suppression order has been lifted on Snowtown killer James Lasakis, revealing new videos recorded behind bars. In the footage, the 44-year-old says he's preparing for a parole hearing and has already packed up his prison cell. The Court of Appeal is now deciding whether Lasakis will be released after a previous parole decision was challenged. And the last of the bodies of those divers who became trapped in a Maldives underwater cave have now been brought to the surface. Officials say they'll now work with Italy to repatriate the remains. In sport, the AFL has put 5 clubs on notice amid a rise in umpire contact incidents. The league sent out a memo reminding clubs about the changes to the rules, which include automatic suspensions or fines of up to $50,000 for repeat offences. GWS, Brisbane, Collingwood, Adelaide and the Bulldogs have each had 3 players charged so far this year. And it's said to be a frosty start to round 11 of the AFL, with the Hawks and Crows doing battle in Tassie tonight. The forecast is just 8 degrees at the time of the first bounce. That's the latest in news and sport.
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6: partly cloudy today. 20 the top for Murray Bridge, Adelaide and Strathalbyn. 19 for Victor Harbour and Mount Barker. 15 the top for Mount Lofty today. Tomorrow, similar temperatures and it'll be partly cloudy.

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